day, Potts Farm was a place to go. Load a truck up, hit the dirt road. Jumped a barbed wire, spread the word. Light the bonfire and call the girls. King in the can and the Marlboro man. Jack and Jim were a few good men. Where you learn how to kiss and cuss and fight too. Better watch out for the boys in blue. And all this small town, he said, she said. Ain't it funny how rumors spread? Like I know something y'all don't know. Man, that talk is getting old. You better mind your business, man. Watch your mouth. For I have to knock that loud mouth out. I'm tired of talking, man. Y'all ain't listening. Them old

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0: Yeah, I've said this on stage multiple times, but if you don't know what we're talking about, the second verse of this song starts with, "Don't need this menu, no I don't. I already know just what I want." If people were filming it, I knew nothing about this, and then somebody reached out to me and they were like, "You realize this has become a TikTok trend."
1: You had to have it told to you.
0: It's them filming themselves and like throwing the menu off camera. And there was someone that did it in a Waffle House. And I was like, I don't think that's a good idea. I feel like you might have the cook come out from behind the counter if you threw something in a Waffle House. But it was really cool. And my grandmother is in her 90s. Mm-hmm. And this is what she says is her favorite song of mine. So I'm not quite sure how to feel about that.
1: Oh, the spectrum is...
0: There's a lot going on with this song, but it was my first number one. So, you know, multi-platinum number one. Yep. And by the way, this ended up staying on the radio by one spin.
1: What?
0: It was negative 2 weeks in a row. I was on the road back when everybody would physically go visit radio stations.
1: Yeah.
0: And I remember who I was with. I was with Josh Eastler, who's a good friend of mine, great guy in the industry.
1: You love Josh.
0: And it was real quiet. We'd been talking about where the song was, and I was looking at the chart, and it had been negative for 2 weeks in a row. And if you're negative 3 weeks in a row, the song comes off the chart. Mm-hmm. And I looked at him, and I was like, if this one fails, because that would have been four songs in a row of mine that were released as singles.
1: It took
0: like 4 years for me to actually have a hit, even with a record deal. I was like, if this song doesn't work, what do you think? And he goes, do you want me to tell you the truth or lie to you? And I was like, no, tell me the truth. And he goes, nah, you're probably getting dropped.
1: Dang.
0: I mean, seriously, it got its quote-unquote bullet, which means it's positive on the chart, back by one spin.
1: Who was the spin?
0: Don't call anybody out. That's a good reason to call somebody out.
1: I know. I was like, let's give some credit. I love radio people.
0: It was West Coast.
1: It was?
0: Yeah.
1: Okay.
0: Southern. And it literally got me like just enough points to make it positive and stay on the chart.
1: And West Coast, it was down to the wire.
0: Yeah.
1: Like timing-wise.
0: Oh, yeah. It was like last minute.
1: Oh, my gosh. So did you really believe that like it was going to be over?
0: I didn't know.
1: Yeah.
0: I was like, I'll figure it out, I guess. But yeah, that was my my first number one.
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12: Fox News, I'm Tom Graham. Following the signing of a deal ending the conflict with Iran, shipping in the Strait of Hormuz ramping up, oil prices are going down. Fox's Lauren Simonetti explains that's having an impact on the gas pump.
13: Gas averaging $3.99 nationally, the first time it's under $4 since March 30th, giving drivers some relief this summer.
12: Those numbers from AAA. Floodwaters continue to rise in parts of the South after a drenching, what was, Tropical Storm Arthur. Fox Weather's Brandi Campbell is in Picayune, Mississippi, northeast of New Orleans.
14: Mississippi and Louisiana dealt with heavy rain, flash flooding, and preliminarily confirmed tornadoes. It's one of three towns between the states put under flash flood emergency.
12: And parts of Alabama also inundated with a heavy helping of wet weather. 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
18: Lows around 55 tonight, under mainly clear skies, southeast winds 5 to 10 miles an hour. Slight chance for storms tomorrow, high of 81, a blend of clouds and sun. Mainly clear skies tomorrow night, slight chance of thunderstorms, lows level off around 56. From the River Weather Center, I'm Derek Height. Right now, it's 74 degrees.
0: Hey, it's Chris Young. Stick around because we're going to share some new music I hope you're going to love. The Backstage Breakout single is coming your way in just a few on Backstage Country.

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0: Lows around 55 tonight, under mainly clear skies, southeast winds 5 to 10 miles an hour. Slight chance for storms tomorrow, high of 81, a blend of clouds and sun. Mainly clear skies tomorrow night, slight chance of thunderstorms, lowest level off around 56. From the River Weather Center, I'm Derek Height. Right now, it's 74 degrees.
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3: Lows around 55 tonight. Under mainly clear skies, southeast winds 5 to 10 miles an hour. Slight chance for storms tomorrow. High of 81, a blend of clouds and sun. Mainly clear skies tomorrow night. Slight chance of thunderstorms. Lowest level off around 56. From the River Weather Center, I'm Derek Height. Currently 68.
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17: Lows around 55 tonight. Under mainly clear skies, southeast winds 5 to 10 miles an hour. Slight chance for storms tomorrow. High of 81, a blend of clouds and sun. Mainly clear skies tomorrow night. Slight chance of thunderstorms. Lowest level off around 56. From the River Weather Center, I'm Derek Height. Right now, it's 66 degrees.
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2: 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It's Elena, and we have got Chris Young here as our host this week. It's been awesome.
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0: It's Backstage Country. I'm Elena. Listen to that. That's a bar owner sigh if I've ever heard one. Chris Young is here. And I do want to talk about the bar that is on the way right down the street from us in Nashville. Famous Friends, it's on the way. I'm so excited for you. Congratulations first, because that's a huge accomplishment.
1: Thank you.
0: But this spot, you know, it's not where a lot of people that aren't from Nashville would know about. Like, it's not on Broadway. It's a little bit down on Demumbrian Hill, which is a place that's like been a little bit more local. It's becoming, you know, a little, people are making their way there, but
1: I refuse to ever call it Demumbrian Hill.
0: Really? Wait, why?
1: That is Midtown.
0: It is not Midtown. I mean,
1: they tried to name it that.
0: The sign is like on your building that says Demumbrian Hill.
1: Yes.
0: Are you going to petition to change it?
1: Maybe. Maybe you already have.
0: Oh, have you?
1: We'll see.
0: Okay, I'm going to keep a lookout on that. But okay. This is, it's on Demumbrian. It is in Midtown. And it's like the first building that really like welcomes you to that area of town. And a street that I know you're very familiar with, I'm very familiar with. And I used to live across the street, so like I know those venues very well. But that one, it's not as big. We kind of talked earlier about how it doesn't fit as many people. So was that like super intentional for you? Did you want it to be more intimate?
1: Yeah, I wanted it to be its own thing. We're going to do stuff like, you know, obviously, there's a lot of people that come to Nashville from Europe.
0: Yeah. Oh, yeah.
1: A lot of country music fans from the UK and that area, they love soccer.
0: Mm-hmm.
1: Football.
0: Yep.
1: And I cannot count on both hands enough times that I've overheard people being like, hey, is the Manchester United game on? And they're like, no, so we're going to actively do that.
0: Are you going to be open super early when the games are?
1: Well, if there is a game that we need to be open super early for, then yes.
0: Ooh, so, okay.
1: But we're going to do that. We're also going to do a thing on Tuesdays called Spill the Tea Tuesday. So the way that the bar is set up, they call it shotgun style. It's sort of like what Tootsie's on the bottom floor was.
0: She's long, know? Yeah.
1: So the bar, if you look at it, is sort of split where there's high tops and seats in the front, and then in the back is the main bar with seats at the bar. So on Tuesdays, we may or may not be playing what I affectionately refer to as like trash TV shows for the ladies. And then
0: that's what I was hoping you were getting at.
1: And so we may or may not do that. And then, you know, the front is the drop off your boyfriend or husband area.
0: Husband, boyfriend, daycare.
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11: This is a Fox News alert. I'm Chris DeMeo. The White House says Vice President Vance isn't leaving tonight for Switzerland to lead a new round of talks with Iran about its nuclear program. It cites difficult logistics for negotiations meant to add details to an agreement signed by President Trump a day ago. The White House said in a statement that plans for the technical talks have not been finalized, and said the U.S. delegation has been prepared to depart at the first available opportunity. President Trump awarding the Medal of Honor to 3 military vets at the White House today.
12: We owe everything to heroes like those we celebrate today. Men who went willingly to the darkest and most dangerous corners on earth to defeat evil so we could live free.
11: The award given to military members for exceptional acts of valor. And stocks ending higher on Thursday. 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
18: Lows around 55 tonight, under mainly clear skies, southeast winds 5 to 10 miles an hour. Slight chance for storms tomorrow, high of 81, a blend of clouds and sun. Mainly clear skies tomorrow night, slight chance of thunderstorms, lowest level off around 56. From the River Weather Center, I'm Derek Hite. Currently 64.
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12: Lows around 55 tonight, under mainly clear skies, southeast winds 5 to 10 miles an hour. Slight chance for storms tomorrow, high of 81, a blend of clouds and sun. Mainly clear skies tomorrow night, slight chance of thunderstorms, lows level off around 56. From the River Weather Center, I'm Derek Height, currently 64.
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3: Elena here, and we are so happy to be welcoming back Chris Young. It's been a minute.
4: 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Thanks, Elena. Glad to be here. Lots to talk about. I'm going to share some stories about my music, including my newest hit, I Didn't Come Here to Leave, what's been happening this year, and lots more.
3: Yeah, we can't wait to hear all about it, and we got plenty of time. 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

0: We're not going to rush it. We're not going to try and make this song done by a certain time.
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0: It's Backstage Country. Chris Young is here, and we were just talking about I Didn't Come Here to Leave and how you wrote it, which is hilarious that the line came out the night before and then you wrote it at 9 a.m. But Dallas, who said the line, Dallas Davidson, he had to write at 11. So does that put a lot of pressure on the writer? You're like, I want to finish the song before you have to leave at 10:30 or whatever. Like, is that a pressure-filled thing when you write in that kind of situation?
1: I don't think so, because I think we all know intrinsically, once you've written enough songs, it's like, if we get a verse chorus and we got to come back to this, we're not going to rush it. We're not going to try and make this song done by a certain time, because you can't really do that.
0: Yeah.
1: This one just happened to be one of those songs that took about 45 minutes to an hour to write and sort of just fell out. Like, we had the demo when we left. So,
0: I
1: sang it and everything, so it was completely done.
0: That's when you know that it's going to be a hit. Feel like, are there people that are notorious for like getting a verse and a chorus and then never finishing the song with you?
1: No, I will absolutely annoy the crap out of people.
0: Really?
1: But yeah, we're either going to sit there all day and finish the song, or we're definitely getting another day before I leave if they've got somewhere to be or I've got somewhere to be. I don't like to leave things unfinished with like no plan or schedule for it.
0: Have you ever?
1: I can't say I've never done it.
0: Okay.
1: But it's been a very long time.
0: It would be very rare.
1: Yeah.
0: If
1: it's
0: not.
1: Very, very rare.
0: Yeah, I mean, like, is that a common thing to not finish a song in town? I mean, not for you, but like, do you know if that's common?
1: Only if the idea is not good.
0: Okay, fair. So you could walk away and be like, nah.
1: There's a buddy of mine, Ward Gunther.
0: Yeah. Whiskey
1: JM.
0: You
1: know Ward.
0: Uh-huh.
1: You know Ward. Mm-hmm. And he has a song called F It, Let's Go to Lunch. And it's talking about where you got stuck on an idea and y'all are all looking at each other like, this is not a good song.
0: Makes sense.
1: And it's like you get a verse chorus and you're like, we're just going to go have lunch real fast. And then someone's like, I don't feel well. Maybe we reconvene. And you never address it ever again.
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5: News. I'm Sue Guzman. Vice President J.D. Vance's trip to Switzerland for technical talks with Iran has been put on hold because of logistical issues. This after the U.S. and Iran signed a memorandum of understanding to end the conflict.
6: This memorandum of understanding that kickstarts, resets the clock on a new 60-day window to discuss Iran's nuclear program and also make sure that they never get a nuclear weapon.
5: Fox's Lucas Tomlinson, the Department of Homeland Security, says the alleged ringleader of the failed terrorist attack at the UFC event at the White House was in the country illegally, and that Mexican national Abraham Hermosillo overstayed a visitor visa. DHS Secretary Mark Wayne Mullen.
7: When you don't respect our laws when you're coming in, how do we expect you to respect the laws when you're living here as well? And we have one person that dies at the hands of an illegal is one too many.
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10: Lows around 55 tonight, under mainly clear skies, southeast winds 5 to 10 miles an hour. Slight chance for storms tomorrow, high of 81, a blend of clouds and sun. Mainly clear skies tomorrow night, slight chance of thunderstorms, lowest level off around 56. From the River Weather Center, I'm Derek Hite, currently 62.
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1: It's Backstage Country. Chris Young is here, and we are talking about the old hits, the new hits, and the first really big hit, Getting You Home. Let's get into that one, because this one, like, I mean, it's taken on a new life of its own. You know where I'm going.
2: I don't like you calling them old.
1: Hey.
2: I don't like you calling them old hits.
1: That's listen, weird. I played this on the radio, so I'm with you no matter what, wherever it is. But I mean, truly, like, it's cool to see the fact that this song had a whole life, and now it has a whole new life, and in a funny way as well. Like, when you talk about TikTok, the I don't need this menu line, it's like one of my favorite memes on there.
2: Yeah, I've said this on stage multiple times, but if you don't know what we're talking about, the second verse of this song starts with, don't need this menu, no I don't. I already know just what I want. If people were filming it, I knew nothing about this. And then somebody reached out to me and they're like, you realize this has become a TikTok trend.
1: You had to have it told to you.
2: It's them filming themselves and like throwing the menu off camera. And there was someone that did it in a Waffle House. And I was like, I don't think that's a good idea. I feel like... You might have the cook come out behind the counter if you threw something in a Waffle House. But it was really cool. And my grandmother is in her 90s.
1: Mm-hmm.
2: And this is what she says is her favorite song of mine. So I'm not quite sure how to feel about that.
1: The spectrum is...
2: there's a lot going on with this song, but it was my first number one. So, you know, multi-platinum number one.
1: Yep.
2: And by the way, this ended up staying on the radio by one spin.
1: What?
2: It was negative 2 weeks in a row. I was on the road back when everybody would physically go visit radio stations.
1: Yeah.
2: And I remember who I was with. I was with Josh Eastler, who's a good friend of mine. Great guy in the industry.
1: We love Josh.
2: And it was real quiet. We'd been talking about where the song was, and I was looking at the chart. And it had been negative for 2 weeks in a row. And if you're negative 3 weeks in a row, the song comes off the chart.
1: Mm-hmm.
2: And I looked at him and I was like, if this one fails, because that would have been four songs in a row of mine that were released as singles.
1: So
2: it took like 4 years for me to actually have a hit, even with a record deal. I was like, if this song doesn't work, what do you think? And he goes, Do you want me to tell you the truth or lie to you? And I was like, no, tell me the truth. And he goes, yeah, you're probably getting dropped.
1: Dang.
2: I mean, seriously, it got its quote-unquote bullet, which means it's positive on the chart, back by one spin.
1: Who was the spin?
2: I don't call anybody out. That's a good reason to call somebody out.
1: I know. I was like, let's get some credit. I love radio people.
2: It was West Coast.
1: It was?
2: Yeah.
1: Okay. Southern?
2: And it literally got me like just enough points to make it positive and stay on the chart.
1: And West Coast, it was down to the wire.
2: Yeah.
1: Like timing wise.
2: Oh, yeah. It was like last minute.
1: Oh, my gosh. So did you really believe that like it was going to be over?
2: I didn't know.
1: Yeah.
2: I was like, yeah, I'll figure it out, I guess. But yeah, that was my my first number one.
0: Don't go anywhere. More Backstage Country is next with Chris Young. On 93.1 The River.
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10: Lows around 55 tonight under mainly clear skies. Southeast winds 5 to 10 miles an hour. Slight chance for storms tomorrow. High of 81, a blend of clouds and sun. Mainly clear skies tomorrow night. Slight chance of thunderstorms. Lowest level off around 56. From the River Weather Center, I'm Derek Height. Currently, it's 64 degrees.
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2: Lows around 55 tonight, under mainly clear skies, southeast winds 5 to 10 miles an hour. Slight chance for storms tomorrow, high of 81, a blend of clouds and sun. Mainly clear skies tomorrow night, slight chance of thunderstorms, lowest level off around 56. From the River Weather Center, I'm Derek Hite. Currently, it's 64 degrees.
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1: Partly cloudy overnight with lows around 55. Southeast winds 5 to 10 miles an hour. Partly cloudy skies again Friday. Slight chance of thunderstorms. High of 81. Lows around 56. Friday night, slight chance for storms. From the River Weather Center, I'm Derek Height. Currently 63.
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2: Fox News, I'm Sue Gossman. With the U.S. and Iran set to sign a peace deal in Switzerland, the Israeli military says it struck southern Lebanon overnight in intense fighting. This is the White House announced. Vice President J.D. Vance will not attend. The memorandum of understanding ending the conflict getting some cool reception from lawmakers.
3: It's not just Democrats criticizing the memorandum. Senate Armed Services Committee Chairman Roger Wicker says the $300 billion fund, quote, would make Iran's payoff under President Obama's 2015 deal look like a pittance by comparison.
2: Fox's Lucas Tomlinson, lawyers for the accused killer of United Healthcare CEO Brian Thompson are reversing their course in the legal strategy. The defense had been considering an extreme emotional disturbance argument and announced on Thursday that they were not going to do so. 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
4: Partly cloudy overnight with lows around 55. Southeast winds 5 to 10 miles an hour. Partly cloudy skies again Friday. Slight chance of thunderstorms. High of 81. Lows around 56. Friday night, slight chance for storms. From the River Weather Center, I'm Derek Height. Currently 61.
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4: Partly cloudy overnight with lows around 55. Southeast winds 5 to 10 miles an hour. Partly cloudy skies again Friday. Slight chance of thunderstorms. High of 81. Lows around 56. Friday night, slight chance for storms. From the River Weather Center, I'm Derek Height. Right now, it's 59 degrees.
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6: Fox News, I'm Chris DeMeo. A change of plans for the vice president. The White House says he won't be going to Switzerland to begin nuclear talks with Iran. A White House spokesperson cites difficult logistics for negotiations. Meantime, the Swiss ministry announcing this morning that planned talks between the U.S., Iran, Qatar, and Pakistan have been postponed. Democratic socialists making the pitch ahead of this November's midterms.
7: We need and will take on Trump and his pathological lying. We're going to take on his racism, his authoritarianism.
6: Senator Bernie Sanders and Zoran Mamdani campaigning for New York Democratic Socialists on Thursday in New York. Stocks ending higher on Thursday. 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
9: Partly cloudy overnight with lows around 55. Southeast winds 5 to 10 miles an hour. Partly cloudy skies again Friday. Slight chance of thunderstorms. High of 81. Lows around 56. Friday night, slight chance for storms. From the River Weather Center, I'm Derek Height. Currently, it's 57 degrees.
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9: Sunshine mixed with clouds at times today, with a slight chance of thunderstorms. High temperatures reach up to 81. Winds out of the south, 5 to 10 miles an hour. Partly cloudy skies again tonight. Slight chance of thunderstorms. Lowest level off around 56. From the River Weather Center, I'm Derek Height. Right now, 59.
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4: This is a Fox News alert. I'm Sue Guzman. A major new development in the U.S.-Iran peace deal. Planned talks between the U.S., Iran, Qatar, and Pakistan set for Friday have been postponed. Comes after the White House announced Vice President J.D. Vance would not be attending. President Trump Thursday outlined his stipulation.
5: In a Truth Social post, President Trump stressed, quote, we expect a complete ceasefire on all fronts, including warning its leaders not to, quote, attack the only powerful ally they have left.
4: Fox's Chandler Painter, Israel's military says its forces strike targets in southern Lebanon overnight as Hezbollah reported intense fighting. Israel says four of its soldiers were killed. 16 were killed in the Israeli airstrikes. And Democrat Hannah Pingree and Republican Bobby Charles will compete this fall to become Maine's next governor. 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
8: Slight chance for storms today. Otherwise, partly cloudy. High temperatures reach up to 81. Winds out of the south, 5 to 10 miles per hour. Partly cloudy skies tonight. Slight chance of thunderstorms. Lows dip down to about 56. Chance of thunderstorms tomorrow. Highs level off around 77. Mainly cloudy skies expected. From the River Weather Center, I'm meteorologist Paul Trombley. Right now, it's 59 degrees.
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5: Slight chance for storms today. Otherwise, partly cloudy. High temperatures reach up to 81. Winds out of the south, 5 to 10 miles per hour. Partly cloudy skies tonight. Slight chance of thunderstorms. Lows dip down to about 56. Chance of thunderstorms tomorrow. Highs level off around 77. Mainly cloudy skies expected. From the River Weather Center, I'm meteorologist Paul Trombley. Currently 58.
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1: Fox News, I'm Chris DeMeo. Israel's military saying Friday its forces struck targets throughout southern Lebanon as Hezbollah reported intense fighting in the area, threatening the agreement between Iran and the United States to end the war. Meantime, planned talks between the U.S., Iran, Qatar, and Pakistan have been postponed. No word on when they'll be rescheduled. Democratic socialists making the pitch ahead of November's midterms.
2: We need and will take on Trump and his pathological lying. We're going to take on his racism, his authoritarianism.
1: Senator Bernie Sanders and New York Mayor Zoran Mamdani pitching for Democratic Socialists in New York. 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
7: Slight chance for storms today. Otherwise, partly cloudy. High temperatures reach up to 81. Winds out of the south, 5 to 10 miles per hour. Partly cloudy skies tonight. Slight chance of thunderstorms. Lows dip down to about 56. Chance of thunderstorms tomorrow. Highs level off around 77. Mainly cloudy skies expected. From the River Weather Center, I'm meteorologist Paul Trombley. Currently 58.
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5: Slight chance for storms today. Otherwise, partly cloudy. High temperatures reach up to 81. Winds out of the south, 5 to 10 miles per hour. Partly cloudy skies tonight. Slight chance of thunderstorms. Lows dip down to about 56. Chance of thunderstorms tomorrow. Highs level off around 77. Mainly cloudy skies expected. From the River Weather Center, I'm meteorologist Paul Trombley. Right now, it's 56 degrees.
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Dad, I wonder if I ever let you down, if you're ashamed how I turned out. 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
17: Fox News, I'm Sue Guzman. Peace negotiations between the U.S., Iran, Qatar, and Pakistan set for today in Switzerland have been postponed. It comes after the White House announced Vice President J.D. Vance would not be attending. President Trump Thursday had outlined his stipulation.
18: In a Truth Social post, President Trump stressed, quote, "We expect a complete ceasefire on all fronts, including Lebanon, Hezbollah, and Israel." Vice President J.D. Vance also lashed out at Israel, warning its leaders not to, quote, "attack the only powerful ally they have left."
17: Fox's Chandley Painter. Israel launching an intense series of attacks Friday into southern Lebanon. 4 IDF soldiers killed, 16 people died in Israeli airstrikes. And U.S. Southern Command says it's launched another lethal strike on a ship operated by a designated terrorist organization in the eastern Pacific. Officials say 3 male narco-terrorists were killed. America's listening to Fox News.
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0: Slight chance for storms today. Otherwise, partly cloudy. High temperatures reach up to 81. Winds out of the south, 5 to 10 miles per hour. Partly cloudy skies tonight. Slight chance of thunderstorms. Lows dip down to about 56. Chance of thunderstorms tomorrow. Highs level off around 77. Mainly cloudy skies expected. From the River Weather Center, I'm meteorologist Paul Trombley. Currently 59.
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13: Fox News, I'm CJ Papa, Vice President J.D. Vance, not traveling to Switzerland for the next round of talks with Iran, the White House citing logistical issues.
14: White House official tells this to Fox News. The plans for upcoming technical talks have not been finalized, and the U.S. delegation has been prepared to depart at the first available opportunity. We look forward to beginning technical talks as soon as possible.
13: That's Fox's Doug Lusader. President Trump describing the path to a peace deal with Iran while speaking to the Axios show hosted by Mark Caputo.
15: You had talked about you only wanted unconditional surrender. And
16: well,
15: the MOU doesn't look like unconditional surrender.
16: Well, it really probably is unconditional surrender.
15: It is?
16: I think so.
13: Israel's military says its forces hammered targets in parts of southern Lebanon and reports four of its soldiers were killed in fighting in that area. 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
17: For KRVN News, I'm Bob Brogan. There's a marginal risk of severe storms, mainly tonight. The main threat will be hail up to the size of quarters. The alleged ringleader of the foiled plot targeting the Ultimate Fighting Championship Freedom 250 event at the White House Sunday has ties to central Nebraska. Abraham Hermosilla Alvarez, 31, of Omaha, was one of five people arrested earlier this week in connection to a plot that would have set off explosive-laden drones near the event, causing a mass evacuation. A second wave involving snipers was also involved. Hermosillo attended the University of Nebraska at Kearney from 2014 to 2020. During his 6 years at UNK, he was involved in student government, inducted into an honor society in April 2015, and served as a UNK student diplomat during his sophomore year. He graduated in the summer of 2020. He also attended Cozad Community Schools. According to the criminal complaint from the U.S. Department of Justice, TikTok messages from Alvarez's account tracked him back to an old church in the Saline County community of Western, approximately 20 miles southwest of Crete. On Sunday, FBI Omaha arrested Alvarez. Alvarez was arrested alongside individuals from Ohio, California, and Missouri. More on the story at KRVN.com. For KRVN News, I'm Bob Brogan.
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4: Partly cloudy today with a slight chance for storms. Daytime highs approaching 81. Winds out of the south, 5 to 10 miles per hour. Partly cloudy skies again tonight. Slight chance for storms. Lows level off around 56. Storms likely tomorrow. High temperatures reach up to 77. Mainly cloudy skies. From the River Weather Center, I'm meteorologist Paul Trombley. Right now, it's 57 degrees.
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0: 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Welcome to Friday. I am Gene. Bryce and Alex will join me shortly.
1: Tucker Wetmore now. 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

0: Friday, not just Friday, but another Furnace County Fair Friends and Family Friday. That's right. We got some winning coming up all day long, not just this morning, but all day long. Now, the Furnace County Fair is coming up on July 13th through the 18th. The big concert is on Friday, the 17th. Logan Mize, Ned Ledoux, and Dylan Bloom. I've got tickets to give away to that show, and we'll throw in a bonus pair of tickets to either the rodeo on Thursday the 16th or the demo derby on Saturday the 18th. You can win all of them, and all you got to do is listen. I will tell you when it's time to call, what caller to be. You be the right caller, and you win. We make it as simple as possible. Not a lot of hoops to jump through. You just could win. Furnace County Fair, Friends and Family Friday. Be listening all day long, and you could be a big winner with the Furnace County Fair and 93.1 The River.
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0: Mornings in the country. Welcome to Friday. Hello, I am Gene. I am joined by Bryce and Alex. Good morning. Are we ready to go?
1: We have been trying to get hyped up here in the office this morning.
0: Woo woo! You should just be hyped up because you're here with me.
1: Yeah.
0: Isn't that
1: enough?
0: Well,
1: that's why we're trying to get extra hyped up.
0: Okay. Let's get this day started by looking back on what you may have missed.
1: Loomis legend Lance Thorell picking up a couple of honors this week, as our sports reporter extraordinaire Jason Jorgensen reported. Did you see this?
0: I did not.
1: Coming up tonight, he'll be earning a spot on the Phelps County Wall of Honor at the museum in Holdridge. But then he'll be inducted into the Nebraska Eight-Man Hall of Fame. It's always these small town players that make it big that we are so proud of. Yes, Bryce.
2: Who's Lance Loomis?
1: Oh, sorry,
2: Lance
1: did Thorell. I say Lance?
2: Lance Thorell from Loomis? Who is he? Help me out a little bit, Alex.
0: He was a Husker football player.
2: Where did he play?
0: I believe
1: 2003
0: he was
1: to 2006.
2: Those are some rough years.
1: You know what, Bryce? Were you on the Husker football team?
2: No, but I listened intently to every game.
1: Well, you weren't there.
0: You
1: just
0: Lance
1: had a dog on the
0: player.
1: Parade.
0: Just trust
2: Thank
0: me
2: you.
0: On
2: That's
0: that.
2: All I needed to hear. Good Husker player from small town USA. All right. Meanwhile, how about some bad news this morning? Yesterday, University of Nebraska Board of Regents increased the vote tuition by 4.25.
1: Ouchie. That seems like a staunch increase.
2: It's like the fourth year in a row they've raised tuition rates.
1: Ouch.
0: Mm-hmm. I've got one here, and this actually happened a couple of days ago. There's so many questions along with this. We're heading to Roanoke, Virginia, where two giraffe calves were found safe after they disappeared from a Virginia zoo after more than a year. How do you steal giraffe calves is the first question.
2: They were stolen?
0: They were stolen, apparently. And again, after you steal them, what do you do with them? I mean, how are you hiding a giraffe?
2: Also, Gene, when do you decide to turn them back in? These calves grew up and now they're large. Like, take them back, guys.
1: They're huge. Yep. Gene, you sound a little jealous, actually.
0: I think that's why you're bringing this up. I want to ride a giraffe. I think that would be. They should offer giraffe rides at the Henry Dorley Zoo.
2: Probably a reason they don't.
0: But anyway, without getting too far into details, the calves were found and they're now a year old and they're now back at their home. So there you go. There's so many questions.
2: Someone arrested?
0: Goodness. See, I've got to read to find that information. So
1: Gene just read the headline.
2: I can tell.
0: The headline.
2: Zero details off.
0: First couple of lines just to get some minor details out of. But they're back home. Isn't that what matters? And I want to ride them. We got more music coming up. We'll do that. Mornings in the Country.
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9: For KRVN News, I'm Bob Brogan. There's a marginal risk of severe storms, mainly tonight. The main threat will be hail up to the size of quarters. The alleged ringleader of the foiled plot targeting the Ultimate Fighting Championship Freedom 250 event at the White House Sunday has ties to central Nebraska. Abraham Hermosilla Alvarez, 31, of Omaha, was one of five people arrested earlier this week in connection to a plot that would have set off explosive-laden drones near the event, causing a mass evacuation. A second wave involving snipers was also involved. Hermosillo attended the University of Nebraska at Kearney from 2014 to 2020. During his 6 years at UNK, he was involved in student government, inducted into an honor society in April 2015, and served as a UNK student diplomat during his sophomore year. He graduated in the summer of 2020. He also attended Cozad Community Schools. According to the criminal complaint from the U.S. Department of Justice, TikTok messages from Alvarez's account tracked him back to an old church in the Saline County community of Western, approximately 20 miles southwest of Crete. On Sunday, FBI Omaha arrested Alvarez. Alvarez was arrested alongside individuals from Ohio, California, and Missouri. More on the story at KRVN.com. 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
12: Partly cloudy today with a slight chance for storms. Daytime highs approaching 81. Winds out of the south, 5 to 10 miles per hour. Partly cloudy skies again tonight. Slight chance for storms. Lows level off around 56. Storms likely tomorrow. High temperatures reach up to 77. Mainly cloudy skies. From the River Weather Center, I'm meteorologist Paul Trombley. Currently 54.
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2: With a recap of yesterday's market activity on the Rural Radio Network, I'm Alex Makovica. Good morning. Grains giving back the gains they had on Thursday, with corn closing 3 to 5 cents lower. Beans yesterday down 6 to 9 cents, and wheat off 7 to 8 cents across most contracts in the pits. Sean Hackett of Hackett Financial Advisors after yesterday's close.
3: I mean, at the end of the day, I think one of the reasons we rallied yesterday was due to drought concerns in Europe, especially for Germany and Poland that represent 30% of their wheat. We're at a very delicate time in finishing off the crop there and some very hot, dry weather. At the end of the day, U.S. weather is very, very good. El Nino's really kicking in, and it's expected to really deliver a typical El Nino type of July, which is temperate temperatures and timely rains. And so long as the outlook for the U.S. grain crops looks good, it's going to be very hard for the market to, you know, sustain any rallies due to foreign influences, unless it's a really significant geopolitical override.
2: And on that note of foreign influences, eyes on a potential deal with Iran and reopening completely the Strait of Hormuz, which he says
3: crude oil is down significantly, gasoline prices are down significantly, diesel prices are down significantly, and obviously, you know, bean oil prices have really taken it on the chin, as they should, because they were the biggest beneficiary of a lot of speculative buying based upon the Iran and blockage of the Strait of Hormuz. It certainly is a negative factor now.
2: Bean oil yesterday closing down 185, soybean meal down 350. Livestock complex is also closing lower yesterday. Live cattle down 1 to 2, and feeders down about 80 cents to a dollar. 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

0: using.
1: I don't think they have anything.
0: Yeah, it's sad.
2: They're underprivileged, I'm guessing. What have Gene. They discovered Dorothy Lynch yet? That would
0: no.
2: be
0: no nobody not. Outside of Nebraska in like a 10-mile radius of the state
1: stop
0: border.
1: Hating, stop hating on Dorothy Lynch. They did
0: I'm
1: nothing
0: not.
1: To you.
0: No,
1: they
0: I love Dorothy
1: to you.
0: Dorothy Lynch is way better than Ranch. I'll die on that
1: All
0: hill.
1: Right, fair enough.
2: There you go.
1: So we didn't know it, but this is going to be a problem with the World Cup coming to town.
2: Mm. It is kind of fun. My favorite part of the World Cup, and we all know I'm not a huge
1: sorry,
2: fan
1: what's
2: of
1: what's fun?
2: Watching the videos of people from other countries experiencing normal, everyday things for us. And they just go wild over just the most...
0: Like what? Besides ranch.
2: Going to fast food restaurants or just normal things that we do yes. every day. And they post videos and they're just going crazy over them. And
1: I think what's crazy about the World Cup is that you have to tell me that it's happening because there is no other way event is going on that I would know. Yet it's a worldwide thing. I think I'm not alone in that. I think
0: no,
1: there's a lot
0: it's,
1: of other
0: it's a
1: people.
0: U.S. thing. I don't like soccer is not high and mighty in the U.S.
1: Are they playing in Kansas City? And yes. is that the closest
2: they're
1: to
2: playing,
1: us?
2: They're playing in Mexico. They're playing in Canada. They're playing all over the. There's several different stadiums being used.
1: Yet I don't know why. I'm oblivious to the fact it's even happening.
2: But the world's learning about ranch, and so. It's worth it.
0: It's a beautiful thing.
2: It's a beautiful thing.
1: Buy right. some stock in ranch if you haven't done so already.
2: Just buy a case and ship it home and don't try and sneak it in your luggage. That's all
1: that
2: you
1: is not
2: learn.
1: Financial advice for the record.
2: All right. We'll be right back. More Mornings in the Country next.
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10: Fox News, I'm Gianna Gelosi. Vice President J.D. Vance didn't leave for Switzerland last night for peace talks.
11: The White House putting out this statement saying the plans for the upcoming technical talks have not been finalized, and the U.S. delegation has been prepared to depart at the first available opportunity, but the logistics of these negotiations have never been simple or predictable. The announcement of the delay followed a report from a Hezbollah-allied media outlet that Iran was delaying sending its delegation to Switzerland over Israel's ongoing campaign in Lebanon.
10: Fox's Max Gordon. Homeland Security information obtained by Fox News Digital shows the White House UFC terror plot ringleader is an illegal migrant from Mexico.
12: His name is Abraham Alvarez. According to the Department of Homeland Security, Alvarez entered the U.S. on a B-2 visitor visa and failed to leave the U.S.
10: That's Fox's David Spund. 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
13: For KRVN News, I'm Bob Brogan. The University of Nebraska Board of Regents unanimously appointed Delly Davies as the ninth chancellor of the University of Nebraska Medical

0: Medical Center during their meeting Thursday. Serving as interim chancellor since previous UNMC Chancellor Jeffrey Gold was appointed to be president of the University of Nebraska system in 2024, Davies was named the priority candidate for the position in May. He's been with UNMC since 2012 and was elevated to senior vice chancellor in 2017. The Nebraska State Patrol is welcoming 7 new troopers ready to serve in communities throughout the state. Members of the Nebraska State Patrol's 73rd Basic Recruit Class were sworn in Thursday during a ceremony at the state capitol in Lincoln. The 7 members of Camp 73 have completed 22 weeks of intense training, including extensive live-action training scenarios and rigorous academic instruction. Their training now continues in the field, pairing with veteran troopers in the field training process. Today is Juneteenth, officially Juneteenth National Independence Day, a federal holiday in the U.S. It's celebrated annually on June 19th to commemorate the end of slavery in the U.S. The holiday's name, first used in the 1890s, is a blending of June and 19th, referring to June 19th, 1865, the day when Major General Gordon Granger ordered the final enforcement of the Emancipation Proclamation in Texas at the end of the American Civil War free. For KRVN News, I'm Bob Brogan.
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4: Slight chance of thunderstorms
5: today.
4: Otherwise, sunshine mixed with clouds at times. High temperatures reach up to 81. Winds out of the south, 5 to 10 miles per hour. Slight chance of thunderstorms tonight. Lows dip down to about 56. Partly cloudy. Storms likely tomorrow. High of 77. From the River Weather Center, I'm meteorologist Paul Frombly. Currently, it's 54 degrees.
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0: That is Ella Langley and Be Her. Good life, great country, 93.1 The River, Friday morning. In case you weren't aware, coming up this weekend, Sunday, is Father's Day. And we're going to do something. I think it's going to be fun. It could be very stressful. I don't know, but we're going to do that coming up when Bryce and Alex rejoin me here in about 15 minutes or so. What is it? Well, I can't tell you that. I'm just going to tell you we're going to do something special and something fun for Father's Day, which is coming up this weekend. Also, keep listening because it is a Furnace County Fair Friends and Family Friday, and you can win some tickets to the Furnace County Fair. Be listening. It could happen at any time. Jason will be here next with sports.
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5: 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Loomis legend Lance Thorell is picking up two big honors this week. Tonight, he'll earn a spot on the Phelps County Wall of Honor at the Nebraska Prairie Museum in Holdridge. Then tomorrow, he will be inducted into the Nebraska 8-Man Football Hall of Fame during the annual Sertoma matchup. Thorell, of course, was an outstanding all-around athlete in football, basketball, and track. He set numerous school records in football. He played on the Shrine Bowl, then went on to walk on at Nebraska, where he was a four-year letter winner and appeared in over 50 games as a Husker. Talks about some of his favorite memories of playing in Lincoln.
6: Two plays before that Sioux interception, I had a pass breakup where they threw it kind of down the middle of the field, kind of a bomb to their tight end. So, just a special memory there that, you know, when you see the Sioux highlight, I can always say, well, that play didn't happen unless I had a pass break. So that one. And then later on in our career, when Michigan State came to town, when I got my interception against Kirk Cousins is another special memory that I will hold forever.
5: My complete interview with Thorell can be found on the KRVN podcast page. Others who will be recognized tonight in Holdren include Bob Dahlgren, a coach for 32 years, and Taylor Meyer, a 2009 graduate of Bertrand, for her remarkable accomplishments in track and field. State champion and gold medalist, she holds more first-place finishes than any female athlete in the county's history. Nebraska women's basketball will square off with some of the nation's best teams from the SEC, ACC, Big 12, and Big East. The non-conference schedule that was released yesterday, Huskers' 11-game non-conference schedule will be highlighted by a home battle with Texas A&M at Pinnacle Bank Arena on Saturday, December 12th. Huskers will open up the season at home against San Jose State on November 2nd. The New West All-Star Classic basketball games wrapped up yesterday in Minden. FKC beat the RPAC 65-64. Quinn Oberg of Elm Creek had the game-winning bucket for the FKC and was the MVP. The RPAC won the girls' game 48-37. Southwest Conference girls won 51-28 over the Loup Platte. Halsey Tamala of Gothenburg was named the MVP. There's a new king at Kauffman Stadium. Salvador Perez's solo home run in the sixth inning and the Royals' 14-6 win over the Cardinals was his 137th at the K, breaking a tie with George Brett for the most home runs in the 54-year history of the ballpark. Around the rest of interleague action, it was Cleveland over Milwaukee, 4-2 to the American League. Toronto, Minnesota, Seattle, the White Sox, and A's all won. In the National League, San Francisco and Atlanta, they were rained out. The Mets beat Philadelphia 6-4. U.S. men's soccer team takes on Australia today in World Cup action at 2. Legion baseball tonight, the Minden Juniors at Gothenburg at 7. We'll bring you that one on Kimmy Country. That's a look at sports. For more, you can find it anytime at KRVN.com. I'm Jason Jorgensen.

0: Mornings in the country. It is Friday morning. Hello, I am Gene. I am joined by Bryce and Alex. Now, goodness, we haven't even started, and Alex is just dying.
1: No. I was not the one who started laughing.
0: Okay. Well, what we're doing here, in case you missed it, this weekend is Father's Day. Father's Day is coming up on Sunday, and I'm not exactly sure where the trend started from, but a few years ago, things started happening on the internet called dad jokes, where dad jokes are essentially...
2: Stop for a second. What? That's not true. They did not start on the internet.
1: Where did
2: dad
1: you get
2: jokes
1: that?
2: Have been around for centuries.
0: Yeah, but I think they started going viral when people...
2: To be a good dad, you've had to have this kind of sense of humor for a long, long time.
0: But you have to keep a straight face, and that's where that's the difficult part. We're going to attempt to tell dad jokes this morning and keep a straight face. Now, we have to clarify something here, and we're by the way, broadcasting live so everybody can see our smiling faces. When we tell the joke, are we allowed to laugh, or do we have to keep a straight face the whole time?
1: I'm allowed to laugh because I'm just the moderator.
0: You're the moderator.
1: But
2: neither of you are in on this, too.
1: I'm not a dad.
2: If you're telling the joke, you get to laugh. But if someone else laughs, then...
1: We'll let you make up the rules.
2: If someone else laughs, then, you know, they lose.
1: That's the rule. Gene, fire away.
0: Well, first of all, what makes a dad joke a dad joke?
2: What?
0: When it becomes apparent.
2: Alex, that was way too easy for you. That was such low-hanging fruit. I'm disappointed in you, okay? Most bald people still own a comb, like Gene. They just can't part with it.
0: Keeping that straight face.
2: All right, all right. Did you prepare any, Alex?
0: That one actually
1: hurt
0: a little bit.
1: No, I am not a dad. I cannot deliver a dad joke.
2: I wrote some. That are a direct attack to each of you. I shared one already, so I need to decide if I'm going to share one of them.
1: It's Gene's turn.
2: All right, go ahead, Gene.
0: Mine are not a direct attack. They're just stupid jokes. How about this one? What do sprinters eat before they race?
2: What?
0: Nothing. They fast.
1: Don't.
2: I'm disappointed in you.
1: What? That's funny.
2: That's not good. That's not
1: Look at him cackle. All right,
0: I'm laughing
1: Bryce.
0: At you laughing.
2: I used to date a girl who was cross-eyed. We never saw eye to eye. Turns out, neither did she.
0: I'm just shaking my head here.
1: Wait, who was that an attack at, Gene?
2: No. I was just a good. I'm going to hold my ones that are a little more attacky, you know?
0: Okay. How about this one? What's Forrest Gump's password?
2: What?
0: One Forrest One. Oh, Alex thought about it there for a second.
1: I did, but I'm holding it back.
2: It was in the seventh grade. Tough year for my ears. Doctor told me I'm going deaf. That news was hard to hear.
1: No, that one was dumb.
2: Ouch. All right.
0: This one's going to be short and quick to the point. What's red and bad for your teeth?
2: What is it?
0: A brick.

0: Not bad. Not bad. Asked my son yesterday what he learned at preschool. He said, apparently not enough because I have to go back tomorrow.
1: Aw.
0: I got Gene. Okay.
1: That's cute.
2: Sorry. All right. Do we each get one more?
1: One more.
2: What's the difference between a poorly dressed man on a tricycle and a well-dressed man on a bicycle?
0: What?
2: A tire.
1: Hmm. That was good.
0: Last night, I opened one of my beehives. All the bees were just standing around doing nothing. Turns out they work for the government.
1: Price.
0: Nothing? Nothing from either of you? Dang it. It's my best one.
2: That was actually pretty good. I like that one. All right, we'll wrap it up there. Don't forget that Father's Day is coming up this Sunday. Tell your dad a bad dad joke. He'll greatly appreciate it. We'll be right back with more music next. Mornings in the Country.
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12: For KRVN News, I'm Bob Brogan. University of Nebraska Board of Regents Thursday approved a 4.25% tuition increase across all campuses as part of the system's 2026-2027 operating budget. The hike is designed to combat rising costs driven by inflation and legislative adjustments to state appropriations. President Jeffrey Gold said the university remains focused on affordability while maintaining quality. The vote was 6-2 with Regents Rob Schaefer and Kathy Wilmot voting against it. Wilmot explained her position this way.
13: We raised tuition over the last 2 years, 8.5%. That's not a small dollar. This raise

0: days, you're talking over 22 million. So when you're a student, it's all over the place, and it just keeps moving up. And I'm afraid we are pricing students out of their opportunity to get an education. And that's not what I came here to do.
1: This marks the third consecutive year of tuition increases following a multi-year freeze during and after the COVID-19 pandemic. In other action, the Board of Regents unanimously appointed Deli Davies as the ninth chancellor of the University of Nebraska Medical Center during their meeting on Thursday. For KRVN News, I'm Bob Brogan.
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5: Slight chance of thunderstorms today. Otherwise, sunshine mixed with clouds at times. High temperatures reach up to 81. Winds out of the south, 5 to 10 miles per hour. Slight chance of thunderstorms tonight. Lows dip down to about 56, partly cloudy. Storms likely tomorrow, high of 77. From the River Weather Center, I'm meteorologist Paul Frombly. Currently, it's 56 degrees.
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Good Life, Great Country, 93.1 River. That is Zach Tott, south of Sanity. Zach, part of the big Nebraskaland Days lineup. He'll be there next Saturday, the 27th. Friday night is Treaty Oak Revival. 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So many big shows. Like I said, Treaty Oak Revival, Zach Tott, both going to be at Nebraskaland Days. Scotty McCreary is going to be at the Lincoln County Fair. Dylan Scott at the Buffalo County Fair. Megan Maroney is going to be at PBA. Those are all just coming up in the next month or so. And there's many, many others. You can find the information about all of them on the Runza concert page, powered by Runza in Gothenburg. 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And don't forget about the big show happening at the Furnace County Fair. That would be Logan Mize, Ned Ledoux, and Dylan Bloom, and we're going to have tickets to give away to that coming up in the very

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1: A designated day of prayer for Nebraska agriculture. I'm Alex Makovica, joining you with today's agriculture news on the Rural Radio Network. Good morning. Nebraska leaders gathered at the state capitol Thursday to observe a day of prayer for agriculture as drought conditions continue to intensify across the western portion of the state. Governor Jim Pillen said the situation is unlike anything many ranchers have experienced.
2: When you drive from Chadron to Crawford on Highway 20, in the pastures, there's not one blade of grass that has grown. Not one blade of grass. And so I think it is really, really important that we maybe take a little bit of time of appreciation because sometimes when our prayers aren't answered, we can lose our faith.
1: Pillen says some areas near Harrison and Crawford have received less than an inch of moisture since November, while much of eastern Nebraska has enjoyed a productive growing season so far. The latest drought monitor released yesterday shows more than 90% of Nebraska is experiencing some level of drought, with over half the state now classified in severe to exceptional, and almost 7% of the state in the most extreme category. Nebraska Farm Bureau President Mark McHarg said weather challenges are nothing new for the ag industry, but producers are looking for strength and guidance during a difficult year.
3: We know that in western Nebraska, like the governor just said, they are in desperate need for the hand of God to bring rain.
1: The latest incident, the South Fork Fire in Dawes and Sioux counties, has reached 80% containment but burned more than 39,000 acres. Nebraska State Ag Director Sherry Vinton thanked Nebraskans for their donations of hay, forage, and financial support following the impacts across the Sand Hills. 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
4: 6 News, I'm CJ Papa. Vice President J.D. Vance is not flying to Switzerland for more talks with Iran. Instead, he remains in Washington.
5: The meeting has now been postponed. The White House putting out this statement saying the plans for the upcoming technical talks have not been finalized, and the U.S. delegation has been prepared to depart at the first available opportunity, but the logistics of these negotiations have never been simple or predictable.
4: Fox's Max Gordon in Dubai. Gas prices continue trending down.
6: Dropping, thank goodness.
7: I think this is a bit of relief that everybody could use financially.
4: Those drivers filling up in Cleveland. AAA says gas now averaging $3.97 a gallon for regular. Shots fired in Times Square, New York City. Well, police say a fight broke out involving a large group of teens. A 17-year-old arrested. No injuries reported. 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
9: For KRVN News, I'm Bob Rogan. 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
10: 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So that's a good way to get some of your labs in at a reasonable cost. And then they've got some snacks and everything for when you get through that. And then, you know, everybody's got to work during the day, but we'll come back at for our big wheel races downtown. And then we have some root beer floats. From there, we're going to go on down to the park. There's a lot of bounce houses, a kids train. There's a mini golf course that a gentleman brings in. That's always a lot of fun. We, of course, have a ton of food trucks. A lot of fun activities, just like kids turtle races. We have an ice cream eating contest, a coin scramble. Then we're going to have the national anthem and end the evening at dusk with some fireworks.
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11: Slight chance of thunderstorms today. Otherwise, sunshine mixed with clouds at times. High temperatures reach up to 81. Winds out of the south, 5 to 10 miles per hour. Slight chance of thunderstorms tonight. Lows dip down to about 56. Partly cloudy. Storms likely tomorrow. High of 77. From the River Weather Center, I'm meteorologist Paul Frobley. Right now, it's 64 degrees.
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0: Maren Morris, that one is called The Bones. 93.1 The River, good life, great country. You know, when you're eating ribs, there's going to be bones in there. I don't know what the tie-in between the two was, but I just felt like saying that. We're talking Nebraska beef passport. Yes, we like to celebrate beef in this part of the world, and you can celebrate it too by getting your very own beef passport. 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
10: Hastings is set to host the 49th annual Sertoma 8-man All-Star football game tomorrow night at 6 at Lloyd Wilson Field. Brady head coach Andy Seaman is the head coach of the West squad. He talks about the type of team they tried to put together.
11: Get to the cream of the crop. They're well coached at home, and they pick up things real quick. We have, as both teams probably do, we have quite a bit of speed. So we're going to hopefully employ that speed and attack the open turf and get out and run.
10: Elm Creek head coach Blake Schwarz is an assistant in this game, along with former Loomis head coach Ty Spees, who will now coach this upcoming year in Mullen. Those from our region who will play for the West tomorrow include Carson Schuler of Hitchcock County, Jesse Reyes of Maxwell, and Brogan Setlick of Arcady Loop City. Tucker Biscov of Alma has been selected to play along with Thomas Donnelly of Wilcox Hildreth and Mason Giegler of St. Pat's. Brendan Linder of Pleasanton will play along with Ethan Latta of DCS. Adam Denkert of Kennesaw was chosen to play but has been injured this summer. Others on the West squad include Coy Meyer of Loomis, Dawson McCarter of Overton, Drake Doss of Ensoma Myrna, Maurice Robinson of Sand Hill Sedford, Carlos Diaz of DCS, Hayden Seach of Arapahoe, Mace Barrett of Twin Loop, Jaden Lowry of Hitchcock County, and Caden Swanson of Loomis. You can watch tomorrow night's game at 6 along the Rural Radio Network by going to krvn.com. Last night in Minden, the New West All-Star Classic basketball games wrapped up. The FKC beat the RPAC in the boys' contest 65-64. Quinn Oberg of Elm Creek had the game-winning bucket for the FKC and was named the MVP. The RPAC girls won the matchup with the FKC 48-31. Southwest Conference girls won 51-28 over the Loup Platte. Halsey Tamala of Gothenburg was named the MVP. There's a new king at Kauffman Stadium. Salvador Perez's solo home run in the sixth inning of the Royals' 14-6 masterpiece over the Cardinals was his 137th home run at the K, breaking a tie with George Brett for the most hit in the 54-year history of the ballpark. USA men's soccer team continues World Cup play this afternoon at 2 as they'll square off against Australia. Well, we have a big Friday night matchup at Junior Legion Baseball tonight as the 10-1 Gothenburg Melons welcome in 7-3 Minden. Minden had won six straight before losing on Wednesday. Head coach Dan Wilson says he and his guys are excited for this matchup.
12: The boys kind of looked at their record. We know we've played some similar teams, and like I said before, we know we can compete with anybody. It's just if we can go out there and kind of focus on what the task at hand is.
10: Now, Gothenburg has played great baseball of late. They've won 10 straight since dropping their season opener to Holdridge. First pitch tonight is set for 7. We'll have it for you on Kimmy Country and at KRVN.com. Legion baseball last night, the Holdridge Juniors beat Brokabow 12-0. Brokabow won the seniors game against Holdridge 14-6. Loomis seniors downed Imperial 13-5. And the Kearney Pinnacle Bank seniors are playing in a tournament out in downtown Denver. They went 2-0 yesterday in pool play. That is a look at sports. For more, you can find that anytime at krvn.com. I'm Jason Jorgensen.

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0: Mornings in the Country, Thursday morning. Hello, I am Gene, joined again by Alex. Did you know it is time for Bet You Didn't Know?
1: Happy, actually, can we call it Danny DeVito Day? I feel like he feels really good today.
0: Danny DeVito has just had one of the longest and most enduring careers. I mean, he has been famous since I was a kid, and it doesn't seem like there's ever been a time in my life that he hasn't been famous. You know, he hasn't, you know, been really huge and then faded away. He started out on the television show Taxi, and then he became a movie star, and now he's back on television and making Jersey Mike's commercials. He's just everywhere.
1: Jersey Mike's commercials. He just made them top Chick-fil-A.
0: Yes.
1: In the best, wait, let's see, what was this
0: like
1: title?
0: Customer satisfaction poll.
1: Something like that. Yes. And I thought, why don't we highlight Danny DeVito? Because I think he's solely responsible for this. Because what else is Jersey Mike's known for besides sandwiches? That's all
0: they
1: are.
0: There you go. And, oh, by the way, we talked about this earlier, and we were both talking. I don't even know where there is a Jersey Mike's. I need to thank Kendra. Kendra emailed and said they just opened a Jersey Mike's in Grand Island, and oddly enough, right next to Chick-fil-A.
1: Ooh, yikes.
0: Okay. Heated battle brewing.
1: All right, Danny DeVito makes me feel like a giant because he stands a whopping 4'10" tall.
0: Yeah, he's not a big person.
1: He's not. And why is he not? Well, it's a medical condition that I will not try to pronounce, but it basically affects his height and joint development. It's a bone growth disorder.
0: Mm-hmm. Well, he's done well for himself no matter what.
1: Yes, absolutely. His friendship as his size is puzzling because he's good friends with Arnold Schwarzenegger. That guy. Arnold.
0: Well, they started the movie Twins, and I don't know if that's where their friendship started, but just one of the better movies to ever come out of the 80s.
1: So, really?
0: Yeah. And maybe even early 90s. I mean, it's a funny movie. Check it out.
1: Danny DeVito was a trained hairstylist before he made his big gig in acting.
0: Apparently, he never looked at himself in the mirror. Have you seen his hair recently?
1: Look, that's why he went into the career that he did, okay? He wanted to make a difference in the lives of those who were blessed with hair. He attended beauty school and worked in a salon that was owned by his sister. Family business.
0: I never heard that one before, that's for sure. So
1: there we go. In Batman Returns, the movie, his version of the Penguin drooled black goo. It did people's noses and was very creepy. So disturbing that the backlash like influenced how studios marketed future Batman movies.
0: He was
1: revolutionary, I suppose. But
0: yeah, he was so good in that role that it was creepy. I mean, it was really, really weird watching him be the Penguin, but he was perfect for that role. So.
1: All right. Finally, he has a long history of saying yes to some super random voice work and documentaries, da-da-da-da-da. One especially about dolphins, just because he was asked and he said yes. Hmm. So maybe he could be our big voice guy.
0: Also famously the voice of the Lorax. He speaks for the trees.
1: Yes. So. What a great movie.
0: There you go. All right. Well, we're celebrating Danny DeVito just because we can. Speaking of that, what is something that people celebrate that is way overrated? We will discuss coming up on Mornings in the Country.
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5: For KRVS, Bob Rogan. The University of Nebraska Board of Regents on Thursday approved a 4.25% tuition increase across all campuses as part of the system's 2026-27 operating budget. The hike is designed to combat rising costs driven by inflation and legislative adjustments to state appropriations. President Jeffrey Gold said the university remains focused on affordability while maintaining quality. The vote was 6-2, with Regents Rob Schaefer and Kathy Wilmot voting against it. Wilmot explained her position this way.
6: We raised tuition over the last 2 years, 8.5%. That's not a small dollar. This raise, you're talking over $22 million. So when you're a student, it's all over the place, and it just keeps moving up. And I'm afraid we are pricing students out of their opportunity to get an education. And that's not what I came here to do.
5: This marks the third consecutive year of tuition increases following a multi-year freeze during and after the COVID-19 pandemic. The board also passed deals to help the university gain full ownership of Nebraska Medicine. Those plans include a $300 million payment from the university. Clarkson Regional Health Services will also give $200 million in assets for Project Health, a large hospital expansion. In other action, the Board of Regents unanimously appointed Deli Davies as the ninth chancellor of the University of Nebraska Medical Center during their meeting on Thursday. Two men died Wednesday evening in a head-on crash on Highway 83 in Frontier County. Sheriff Michael Jordan says it was reported around 9:51 p.m. on Highway 83 near mile marker 30, or about 13 miles north of McCook. Preliminary investigation indicates a southbound vehicle driven by Thomas Arden, 51, of Herndon, Kansas, crossed the center line and collided head-on with a northbound vehicle driven by Leroy Gray, 60, of North Platte, Nebraska. Both drivers died at the scene. A passenger in Gray's car was taken to a nearby hospital. Both vehicles had seat belts in use. Police closed the road for several hours while they worked. Local fire and rescue groups helped at the scene. For KRVN News, I'm Bob Brogan.
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10: Slight chance of thunderstorms today. Otherwise, sunshine mixed with clouds at times. High temperatures reach up to 81. Winds out of the south, 5 to 10 miles per hour. Slight chance of thunderstorms tonight. Lows dip down to about 56, partly cloudy. Storms likely tomorrow, high of 77. From the River Weather Center, I'm meteorologist Paul Frombly. Right now, it's 64 degrees.
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0: Life, great country, 93.1 The River, talking 75th anniversary drive. Now, I mentioned earlier this morning, we will be in Overton tonight. Overton at the Overton Rodeo, taking registrations from 6:30 to 8:30. But let's make your Saturday plans for you. We have a couple of registration locations happening tomorrow. We'll be in Cambridge bright and early in the morning. It is Medicine Creek Days. We will be in the parade at 10:30, and then we'll stop downtown for the registration until 1 o'clock. So that's Cambridge tomorrow morning in the parade at 10:30, and then a registration till 1. It's Medicine Creek Days. And then tomorrow night, we will be in the old hometown of Ravenna. It is the Anavar Demo Derby, and we'll be out there from 5 to 7. 5 to 7 at the Demo Derby in Ravenna. 5 to 7 tomorrow night, Medicine Creek Days in Cambridge, 10:30 to 1 in the morning. 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
4: Markets are closed today, so in place of our typical market updates here on the Rural Radio Network, we're letting you know the latest in agriculture news and information. Earlier this week, ran into Jake Gideon. He's co-owner of Burwell Livestock, to discuss some of the trends he's seeing in their livestock barn.
5: You know, we've sold a few more this summer than what we usually have, just because of the circumstances that we're having with the drought and the shortness of grass. We've sold a few more than what we usually do, but price has been good, and those guys have seen that instead of keeping them another 2 to 3 months on the yearling part of it, that they can sell them now and virtually get what they need out of them.
6: You guys typically sell the most of, or what's your standard sale look like?
5: We sell a little bit of everything today, Chief. We sell a lot of cows, a lot of calves, a lot of yearlings. I mean, it just kind of all depends. So we sell quite a few.
6: Let's talk to the prices you've been seeing in your barn thus far in those various categories.
5: Yes, it has been good. You know, we sold some 800 pound steers last week for $4, which is kind of one of the tops around. And other than that, virtually everything's been selling really well. The fall calves have been really hitting some top markets, no doubt about that.
6: Who else is mama cows? How are they selling right now?
5: Really good. Really good. We sold some cows last week. We sold some fall cows, some second and thirds, and a handful of fourths, for $5,100. Those younger cows, anywhere from the mid fours to right around five, and the older cows on down from there.
4: Those comments from Jake Gideon, co-owner of Burwell Livestock. They have a Friday cattle sale each week. He tells us he could have never dreamed of these prices that we're seeing in the barns today. I'm Bryce Duskett on the Rural Radio Network.
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0: mornings in the country. It is Friday morning. Hello, I am Gene, joined once again by Alex. We like to wrap up our work week with a little good news. What you got for us?
1: There is nothing better for kids than when you pick out, okay, and I despise them, but their birthday theme, and it just, it knocks it out of the park. Mm-hmm. You're like, this embodies everything that this child is.
0: That seems like an awful lot of effort, and that's why I've never done it.
1: Well, how about this? We celebrate a three-year-old who recently had his birthday. Mm-hmm. His name is not identified. Oh, yes, it is. Isaiah. Isaiah had a birthday.
0: Happy birthday, Isaiah.
1: He turned 3 years old, and his theme was vacuum cleaners.

0: vacuum cleaners. Vacuum. A vacuum.
1: Oh, my.
0: His entire birthday was It Sucks to Be Three. That was their theme. This three-year-old boy, Gene, is elated. I'm looking at the pictures of this sweet little boy. And he's always enjoyed, I guess, sweeping, mopping. He's going to be a great husband someday.
1: Mm-hmm.
0: And he wanted a vacuum party. So his mom made it happen.
1: That confuses and thrills me at the same time.
0: Yes.
1: Why is this little man so obsessed with vacuum cleaners?
0: I don't know. The party featured cleaning-themed decor, like dirty mop water. And those were drinks, and then a cake topped with tiny little vacuum toys. I mean, she went all out. Think, harken back to when Gene was a young child. What were you weirdly obsessed with that would have just made your day if that was your entire birthday?
1: If I would have had, and even at the age of three, if I would have had a Husker-themed birthday party, I would, because when I was three, we just won a couple of national championships. So, you know, we were a big deal. And I was obsessed even at a very early age. So if you would have had me a Husker birthday party, I would have been elated.
0: Okay. I'm about to peel back the onion. That is Alex Makavica.
1: Mm-hmm.
0: For some stupid reason, I was weirdly obsessed with weasels and squirrels at one point.
1: Really?
0: So much so, God bless my grandma. I hope she's not listening. She she bought me these little bookends for a shelf, and they were just squirrels.
1: Mm-hmm.
0: I had this weird obsession, and I can imagine if, like, 7-8-year-old me had a birthday party theme, it would have been weasels and squirrels.
1: Hmm, that could still be fun, though.
0: Mm. Happy birthday, Isaiah. I hope the vacuums sucked as much as you wanted them to.
1: We'll wrap it up on that note. You have a great weekend. I'll be right back with more music next. Mornings in the Country.
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3: 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So that involves a hip arthroscopy. A small surgery just involves a few poke holes. And with this, I can treat some pathology such as labral tears as well as hip impingement. I also offer typical joint replacements as well as treating athletic type injuries as well. I am Dr. Eric Heidman, and I am a proud member of the team at Hastings Orthopedics and Mary Lanning Healthcare.
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0: All right, it's Furnace County Fair, Friends and Family Friday. Let's do it. I'm looking for caller number 7 right now. Caller number 7, 844-931-9000, 844-931-9000. If you're caller number 7, I have a pair of tickets to you to see Logan Mize, Ned Ledoux, and Dylan Bloom. That is coming up at the Furnace County Fair. And also, I'll throw in a bonus pair of tickets to the rodeo. So you get tickets to the concert and the rodeo if you're calling number 7 right now, 844-931-9000. Caller number 7, light them up.
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0: Don't we indeed? That is Morgan Wallen. All right, congratulations to Roger calling from Arapahoe, because Roger was my caller number 7 on Furnace County Fair Friends and Family Friday, and now he is the proud owner of some tickets to see Logan Mize, Ned Ledoux, and Dylan Bloom on the 17th of July, and he also got some bonus tickets to go to the rodeo. That is happening on the 16th. So congratulations to Roger from Arapahoe. He is going to the Furnace County Fair. You still got a chance to win coming up this afternoon with Alex. After 2 o'clock this afternoon, Alex will have another opportunity for you to win. It is Furnace County Fair Friends and Family Friday. Another chance for you to win is coming up, and good luck.
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5: For KRVN News, I'm Bob Rogan. Governor Jim Pillen calls on the people of Nebraska to pray for rain in the wake of historic wildfires. Pillen joined Nebraska Farm Bureau for a prayer event at the state capitol. Pillen said meetings in recent days with ranchers who had received less than an inch of rain since November were telling. He said many have expressed they've never seen it so dry.
6: When you drive from Shadron to Crawford on Highway 20, in the pastures, there's not one blade of grass that has grown. Not one blade of grass. And so I think it is really, really important that we maybe take a little bit of time of appreciation, because sometimes when our prayers aren't answered, we can lose our faith.
5: Farm Bureau President Mark McHarg asked people to pray for peace for farmers and ranchers who face tough decisions on drought-stressed fields and pastures. State Ag Director Sherry Venton says the State Department of Transportation is opening up roadside hay, while federal officials urge ranchers to ask for help if they need it. Today is Juneteenth, officially Juneteenth National Independence Day, a federal holiday in the United States. It is celebrated.

0: created annually on June 19th to commemorate the end of slavery in the United States. For KRVN News, I'm Bob Brogan.
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7: Slight chance of thunderstorms
8: today.
7: Otherwise, sunshine mixed with clouds at times. High temperatures reach up to 81. Winds out of the south, 5 to 10 miles per hour. Slight chance of thunderstorms tonight. Lows dip down to about 56. Partly cloudy. Storms likely tomorrow. High of 77. From the River Weather Center, I'm meteorologist Paul Trombley. Currently, it's 69 degrees.
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0: River. All right, the 75th Diamond Anniversary Drive rolls on, and we're going to roll into Overton tonight. It is the annual Overton Rodeo, and we will be out there with the Chevy Silverado, taking registrations for the Silverado, the Yamaha Kodiak, and the Broil King Grill from, let's see, what time? 6:30 to 8:30. 6:30 to 8:30 this evening. That is your next chance to get registered. 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That's where you find all the information. And we will see you in Overton tonight at the rodeo from 6:30 to 8:30.
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Good life, great country, 93.1 The River. That is Eli Young Band. 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Thank you for letting me be part of it. 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
1: 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Researchers are continuing to find more ways to get more profitability per bushel of crop. One example of this is MTE Biotech, a Nebraska-based startup company using enzymes to make ethanol production more effective. President and CEO of MTE Biotech, Sean Carr, says it's all about getting more bang for your buck.
2: And what we are looking at is trying to find those things that are maybe the leftovers, the stuff that is sold for lower value, or you have to spend time, money, and effort to remove it so you only get the things that you think that you want, and say, what if those spare pieces can be also turned into things like sugar and oil and useful things for biorefining?
1: The ethanol-based technology designed by MTE Biotech is designed to be implemented into existing biofuel production. 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
9: Slight chance of thunderstorms today. Otherwise, sunshine mixed with clouds at times. High temperatures reach up to 81. Winds out of the south, 5 to 10 miles per hour. Slight chance of thunderstorms tonight. Lows dip down to about 56. Partly cloudy. Storms likely tomorrow. High of 77. From the River Weather Center, I'm meteorologist Paul Frobley. Currently 72.
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Sounds like that's what it might do around here tomorrow. Luke Combs, When It Rains, It Pours on 93.1 The River. I'm Jason Jorgensen. Happy Friday. I hope all is well in your neck of the woods. Busy day around here. Busy weekend. Of course, could be stormy. Up next, here's Ella Langley and Morgan Wallen. I Can't Love You Anymore. Good life.

It's Parmalee in Carolina, 93.1 The River. Continues to be a rough summer for a Jelly Roll. There was a whole tour thing, and now this week, news that he and his wife, Bunny XO, will be getting a divorce. Yeah, they each look a little high maintenance. And here's Jelly Roll and Shaboozy on The River.

0: It's Bailey Zimmerman in Chevy Silverado on 93.1 The River. Well, speaking of a Chevy Silverado, we have a 2024 Chevy Silverado to give away, along with the Yamaha Kodiak 450 and a Broil King grill, all part of our 75th Diamond Anniversary Drive. You can get registered for all three tonight in Overton. It's a big Overton rodeo is going on. Our crew will be there from 6:30 until 8:30. Then tomorrow, get registered in Cambridge at Medicine Creek Days. And also the Anavar Demolition Derby, which is set for tomorrow night from 5 until 7. Each location, stop by, say hi, get registered to win, and pick up some great River Cami and 880 swag while it lasts.
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0: Coming up, it's a 93-second news update on the River. 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
6: You know, everybody's got to work during the day, but we'll come back at 6 p.m. for our big wheel races downtown. And then we have some root beer floats. From there, we're going to go on down to the park. There's a lot of bounce houses, a kids train. There's a mini golf course that a gentleman brings in that's always a lot of fun. We, of course, have a ton of food trucks. A lot of fun activities, just like kids turtle races. We have an ice cream eating contest, a coin scramble. Then we're going to have the national anthem and end the evening at dusk with some fireworks.
5: 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Parade is at 10:30, lots of activities in the park all day, a road rally at 4, and then the Cambridge VFD street dance featuring Borderline at 8:30 p.m. Find a full list of events at MedicineCreekDays.com. Well, the alleged ringleader of the foiled plot targeting the Ultimate Fighting Championship Freedom 250 event at the White House Sunday has ties to central Nebraska. 31-year-old Abraham Hermosillo Alvarez of Omaha was one of five people arrested earlier this week in connection to a plot that would have set off explosive-laden drones near the event, causing a mass evacuation. A second wave involving snipers was also involved. Hermosillo attended Cozad Community Schools, where he graduated in 2014, then went on to the University of Nebraska at Kearney from 2014 to 2020. During his 6 years at UNK, he was involved in student government, inducted into an honor society in 2015, and served as a UNK student diplomat during his sophomore year. Hermosillo was arrested alongside individuals from Ohio, California, and Missouri. For KRVN News, I'm Ellen Simmons.
7: It's been 142 years in the making, and you get to be there. Starting July 13th through the 18th, it's the Furnace County Fair in Beaver City. 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
10: Slight chance of thunderstorms
11: today.
10: Otherwise, sunshine mixed with clouds at times. High temperatures reach up to 81. Winds out of the south, 5 to 10 miles per hour. Slight chance of thunderstorms tonight. Lows dip down to about 56, partly cloudy. Storms likely tomorrow, high of 77. From the River Weather Center, I'm meteorologist Paul Frobley. Currently, it's 71 degrees.
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0: New music from Corey Kent, Empty Words on 93.1 The River. Earlier this week on the show, I was talking about how they predict more people will be over 100 years old moving forward. Well, coming up, a story about one of the oldest people on the planet. That story's just ahead, along with music from Megan Maroney and Kenny Chesney on The River.
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Kenny Chesney, you had to be there on 93.1 The River. Jason Jorgensen with you. Well, they have a birthday this Father's Day weekend. Well, a woman in Brazil is turning 115. What an accomplishment. Her name is Beatrice Fiera Duarte, and she will turn 115 on Sunday. I can't even fathom living that long. Hopefully it's been a good 115 years for her. And up next, here's John Anderson. If you

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1: More clouds than sun this afternoon with a slight chance of thunderstorms. High of 81. South winds 8 to 15 miles per hour. Slight chance for storms tonight. Lows dip down to about 56. Partly cloudy skies. Cloudy skies with a few peaks of sun tomorrow. Thunderstorms likely. High temperatures reach up to 77. From the River Weather Center, I'm meteorologist Paul Trombley. Right now, 71.
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It's Morgan Wallen and I Got Better on 93.1 The River. Jason Jorgensen with you. It was on this date a year ago that Morgan Wallen kicked off his I'm the Problem Stadium tour. And, well, he was touring last year and he's touring this summer. And he probably will be in the future. And up next on The River, here's John Party.

Good Life, Great Country on 93.1 The River. New music from Taylor Swift. I Knew It, I Knew You. I get used to hearing that one a lot. It's from Toy Story 5 that opens up this weekend nationwide. And up next on The River, here's Dina Carr.

0: Blake Shelton, pour me a drink on 93.1 The River. News updates just had. Also, it is expected to be storming around here tomorrow afternoon into tomorrow night. Details on our forecast are on the way.
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2: Two men died at the scene of a Frontier County accident late Wednesday evening. Sheriff Michael Jordan says it was reported around 9:51 p.m. on June 17th on Highway 83 near mile marker 30, or about 13 miles north of McCook. Preliminary investigation indicates a southbound Plymouth sedan driven by 51-year-old Thomas Arden of Herndon, Kansas, crossed the center line, colliding head-on with a northbound Honda sedan driven by 60-year-old Leroy Gray of North Platte. Both drivers were pronounced deceased at the scene. A passenger in the Honda sedan was transported to Community Hospital McCook by McCook Fire and EMS. Restraints were used in both vehicles. Highway 83 was shut down to all traffic at 10 p.m. and traffic was restored to normal flow around 1:30 a.m. The investigation is being conducted by the Frontier County Sheriff's Office and the Nebraska State Patrol, with assistance at the scene by the Red Willow County Sheriff's Office, Maywood Wellfleet Fire, Curtis Fire, McCook Fire and EMS, Red Willow Western Fire Department, and Frontier County Ambulance. Well, Governor Jim Pillen calls on the people of Nebraska to pray for rain in the wake of historic wildfires. Pillen joined Nebraska Farm Bureau for a prayer event at the state capitol yesterday. Pillen said relayed meetings in recent days with ranchers said they had received less than an inch of rain since November. He said many have expressed they've never seen it so dry.
5: When you drive from Shadron to Crawford on Highway 20 in the pastures, there's not one blade of grass that has grown, not one blade of grass. And so I think it is really, really important that we maybe take a little bit of time of appreciation, because sometimes when our prayers aren't answered, we can lose our faith.
2: Farm Bureau President Mark McHarg asked people to pray for peace for farmers and ranchers who face tough decisions on drought-stressed fields and pastures. For KRVN News, I'm Ellen Simmons.
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10: More clouds than sun this afternoon with a slight chance of thunderstorms. High of 81. South winds 8 to 15 miles per hour. Slight chance for storms. Tonight, lows dip down to about 56. Partly cloudy skies. Cloudy skies with a few peaks of sun tomorrow. Thunderstorms likely. High temperatures reach up to 77. From the River Weather Center, I'm meteorologist Paul Trombley. Currently 68.
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0: It's Dustin Lynch, Small Town Boy, on 93.1 The River. Well, it is a Friday here in the summer, and that means it is a Furnace County Fair Friends and Family Friday. Coming up today after 2 with Alex, it is your chance to win a pair of tickets to the big concert and a pair of tickets to the big demo derby at this year's Furnace County Fair. The big concert this year will star Ned Ledoux along with Dylan Bloom and Logan Mai. So be listening later on to Alex for your chance to be our latest winner on the road.
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0: It's always Nebraska's best country. You're on the river. Low cash. I love this life. Jason Jorgensen with you. We are just inching closer and closer to the weekend. And up next, brand new spanking music from Cody Johnson. Here he is with Horseback on the River.
1: 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Hotter than the red on the cattle brand. Cause she's a gold digger with a quick trigger. A cast iron skillet swinging lid flipper.

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0: detected in the state. Back in 2021, 60 of Nebraska's 93 counties have reported at least one case since then. A federal judge has rejected an attempt by a group of cancer patients to block Bayer's proposed $7.3 billion Roundup settlement from proceeding in Missouri state court. That ruling sends the case back to state court, where a preliminary version of the settlement was approved earlier this year. And a sharp decline in cattle placements on yesterday's Cattle on Feed report. 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
6: Chance of thunderstorms this afternoon. Otherwise, cloudy skies with a few peaks of sun. High temperatures reach up to 81. Southerly winds, 8 to 15 miles per hour. Partly cloudy skies tonight. Chance for storms. Lows dip down to about 56. Mainly cloudy skies tomorrow. Thunderstorms likely, 77. From the River Weather Center, I'm meteorologist Paul Trombley. Currently, 70.
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Good Life, Great Country on 93.1 The River. It's Gabby Barrett, and I hope Jason Jorgensen with you. Well, it's been a tough week for Ella Langley. Yeah, her song Choosing Texas no longer number one after months, but chances are this one soon will be. Here she is with Be

Chris Stapleton and Fire Away on 93.1 The River. Big weekend. Of course, a lot of things going on. A lot happening in Holdridge this weekend. Hopefully the showers and thunderstorms hold off for the big parade tomorrow. Big car show. Up next on The River, here's Justin Moore and Time's Ticket.

0: from Kane Brown and Woman on 93.1 The River. Don't forget tonight, Legion Baseball. A couple of juniors teams that are off to quick starts this summer. You have 10-1 Gothenburg taking on 7-3 Minden. That one starts at 7 from Gothenburg. If you can't be there, we'll have it for you on the old radio. You can hear that one on Kimmy Country at KRVN.com as John Willis will have the call. Also tomorrow, the Sertoma 8-Man All-Star football game takes place in Hastings. 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Just had a news update from the KRVN News Center.
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4: The Holdridge Volunteer Fire and Rescue Department responded to a call of a structure fire at 4:31 p.m. on Tuesday, June 17th in rural Phelps County. The location was at 72682 Prairie Road, about 9 miles southwest of Holdridge. According to Holdridge Fire Chief Dallas Romich, the roof of the structure had already collapsed before the fire trucks arrived. The structure was deemed a total loss, and a nearby semi-truck received significant damage. One bystander did receive medical attention for minor burns that were sustained before emergency personnel arrived on scene. Due to the warmer temperatures and location of the fire, mutual aid was called for help from Loomis, while Holdridge VFD was en route. The cause was determined to be mishandled gasoline. Chief Romich reported that all apparatus were back to the station at 6:30 p.m. Well, Medicine Creek Days in Cambridge is this weekend with a full agenda today through Sunday. Medicine Creek Days committee member Lori Harding gives a rundown of Saturday's schedule.
5: We start off again very early in the morning with our American Legion Auxiliary Breakfast, and that's going to be at 7:30. It's at our community building. And then we go on to the Tri-Valley Health System Rehab 5K walk run, and that kind of goes around through Cambridge. And we have our parade at 10:30, and that goes through downtown. And then again, we're going to end up at the park for, we have a lot of water bounce houses for the kids. There's going to be a softball tournament going on, a ton of food trucks. We like to keep everybody fed and happy. We try to provide a lot of shade and a lot of seating, but it's a good idea to go ahead and bring your lawn chairs to that event. Just a ton of activities at the park, and we try to keep it all cost-free so that families can just come and enjoy the town of Cambridge.
4: Saturday evening is the Cambridge Fire Department Street Dance featuring Borderline in downtown Cambridge. Harding says the community building is on backup with a chance for rain in the forecast. To find a full schedule the entire weekend, go to medicinecreekdays.com. For KRVN News, I'm Ellen Simmons.
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3: Chance of thunderstorms this afternoon. Otherwise, cloudy skies with a few peaks of sun. Daytime highs approaching 81. Winds out of the south, 8 to 15 miles per hour. Chance for storms tonight. Lows of aloft around 56. Partly cloudy skies. From the River Weather Center, I'm meteorologist Jennifer Vujicic-Ski. Right now, it's 70 degrees.
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0: Luke Combs, Be By You on 93.1 The River. Coming up, some interesting information on a study about, you know, what would help guys remember things better. You want to hang tight for that. Also, as I look at my list, I see music's just ahead from Lee Bryce and Morgan Wallen on The River.
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Good Life, Great Country on 93.1 The River. Lee Bryce, One of Them Girls. All right, a recent study found that men, believe it or not, perform better on memory tests if first they take a look at a picture of an attractive woman. Of course, they also found out that their memories go back to being lousy if their wives ask them what they were looking at. Amazing how that works. Glad to have you along in the river. I'm Jason Jorgensen, and up next, here's Morgan Wallen.

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1: With Market News, I'm Steve White. Just the facts. That's the word from the new Federal Reserve Chair, Kevin Warsh, as he releases his first statement in that role.
2: It just gives you the facts as best we can judge it.
1: The central bank leaving interest rates unchanged this week. Arlen Suderman of StoneX tells the Rural Radio Network the new Fed chair wants the Federal Reserve in the background.
3: He believes less is more. He believes that the Federal Reserve is successful when people aren't talking about it.
1: Suderman says the Fed under Warsh will make fewer economic predictions.
3: Pull stimulus out of the economy, and if they do that, that should lessen the inflation pressures, and that would allow a reduction in interest rates.
1: So as we look at the macro influence on ag markets, Suderman says the Fed will be a quiet player. 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
10: Chance of thunderstorms this afternoon. Otherwise, cloudy skies with a few peaks of sun. Daytime highs approaching 81. Winds out of the south, 8 to 15 miles per hour. Chance for storms tonight, lows of aloft around 56. Partly cloudy skies. From the River Weather Center, I'm meteorologist Jennifer Vujicki. Right now, 67.
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It's Russell Dickerson. It happened to me on 93.1 The River. Here's a Russell Dickerson story. A while back, he said when he was struggling to make it, when he was just trying to make his way into the business, it was Tim McGraw, of all people, who helped him out with a gesture of good faith, and he gave Russell $20,000 in cash. Not surprised to hear that about Tim McGraw. I'm Jason Jorgensen, glad to have you along on the river, and well, here's a guy who does not need a loan. Maybe he hands out loans or gives people money. Here's Kenny Chesney, Get Along on the River.

It's Hardy, Tim McGraw, and Eric Church on 93.1 The River. Well, for years and years, at least as long as I'm around here, we will strive to play the hits of today and the great songs from the past. And here is a River Rewind from the late, great Joe Diffie. If you're out in the tractor, here's your song, John Deere Green on the River.

0: Jelly Roll and Liar on 93.1 The River. A news update's on the way, along with a check of the forecast. Could be stormy around here. And one of the hottest songs of the summer. It's all just ahead on the river.
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5: The University of Nebraska Board of Regents yesterday approved a 4.25% tuition increase across all campuses as part of the system's 2026-27 operating budget. The hike is designed to combat rising costs driven by inflation and legislative adjustments to state appropriations. President Jeffrey Gold said the university remains focused on affordability while maintaining quality. The vote was 6-2, with Regents Rob Schaefer and Kathy Wilmot voting against it. This marks the third consecutive year of tuition increases following a multi-year freeze during and after the COVID-19 pandemic. The board also passed deals to help the university gain full ownership of Nebraska Medicine. These plans include a $300 million payment from the university. Clarkson Regional Health Services will also give $200 million in assets for Project Health, a large hospital expansion. Well, drivers are getting a break at the pump as the summer travel season heats up. For the first time since March 30th, the national average for a gallon of regular gasoline is down to $3.99. This marks nearly four straight weeks of declines. Crude oil prices are down as the U.S. and Iran reach a deal to reopen the Strait of Hormuz. Sliding gas prices come as millions of Americans prepare to travel for Independence Day in record numbers starting next weekend. The current national average of $3.99 a gallon is down 13 cents from a week ago, down 51 cents from a month ago, and up about 81 cents from 1 year ago at this time. For KRBN News, I'm Ellen Simmons.
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10: Chance of thunderstorms this afternoon. Otherwise, cloudy skies expected. Daytime highs approaching 78. Southeasterly winds 5 to 10 miles per hour. Chance of thunderstorms tonight. Lows of aloft around 56. Partly cloudy skies. From the River Weather Center, I'm meteorologist Jennifer Wojcicki. Right now, it's 67 degrees.
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0: Old Dominion, break up with him on 93.1 The River. Well, there's a lot been said over the last 2 weeks or so. You know, all the folks from foreign countries who are in the United States for the World Cup, well, they all seem to be enamored with a number of things in our country, including ranch dressing. What's that all about? That story's coming up in my Before I Go segment, along with music from Jordan Davis and the new one from John Party on The River.
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It's Jordan Davis, Slow Dance in a Parking Lot on 93.1 The River. In my Before I Go segment, here's a pretty good one. Our TSA administration has issued a reminder to the World Cup tourists about liquid restrictions on carry-on baggage, specifically in response to the growing enthusiasm for ranch dressing among international soccer fans visiting our shores. The agency expects many travelers will attempt to take bottles of the popular American condiment home, prompting the reminder that all liquids, including sauces, must be in containers of 3.4 ounces or less for carry-on. Okay, I have this discussion with my family and grandkids all the time. Am I the only person out there who just cannot stand ranch? I think that is the most vile stuff ever created. But you must not be able to get it overseas. Best of luck to those soccer fans trying to smuggle that stuff home. That's it for me, and I'll leave you with John Party and Boots Off on the River.

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8: The Maine Anjou breed taking center stage as Grand Island is on a championship run. Bonner Park is hosting three junior national cattle shows back to back to back. The Maine and Key show just wrapped up, then on to Gelvie and then Simmental. Lindsay Broke is with the American Maine Anjou Association and talks about how these cattle shows are focused on building up the next generation.
9: Obviously, the kind of culmination of the whole thing is the cattle show, but they compete in public speaking and salesmanship and quiz bowl and team fitting and kind of a variety of different things that way. And then we host an award banquet. It's really great to see them be able to showcase all of their efforts, not just their cattle.
8: Bonner Park has established a new entity, GI Expo, and they've secured support from the city of Grand Island to continue hosting these events. 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
10: 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Born in Louisiana, Edgar made a career in commodity trading and grain merchandising. But friends say what made Edgar special was how he used these experiences to directly serve producers. Edgar believed agriculture worked best when people had strong relationships and a sense of shared purpose. He invested in young people and underserved communities throughout Kansas and Nebraska, including his work in founding the Kansas Black Farmers Association. Rancher and friend Kevin Cooksley said Edgar's investment in youth, dedication to producers, and commitment to building stronger communities was what set him apart.
11: I think it's extremely fitting that he be recognized for service to agriculture because that's exactly what he represented, what he did. There's just been nobody quite like him in my lifetime anyway.
10: The Nebraska Rural Radio Association is honored to recognize the late Edgar Hicks for his service to agriculture. Bear.

0: Longevity. The fall production sale will be the last weekend in October, and the bull sale will be the first Thursday in February. For more information, visit our website at BearMountainAngus.com or give Brian a call at 308-737-6213.
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5: Chance of thunderstorms this afternoon. Otherwise, cloudy skies expected. Daytime highs approaching 78. Southeasterly winds 5 to 10 miles per hour. Chance of thunderstorms tonight. Lows of aloft around 56. Partly cloudy skies. From the River Weather Center, I'm meteorologist Jennifer Wojcicki. Currently, it's 63 degrees.
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Nebraska's best country, 93.1 The River. Alex Hammocky with you. Getting you ready for the weekend and what we could be seeing weather-wise. Got Chris Young on the way, Kane Brown and Marshmallow, Luke Bryan, your forecast, and Billy Currington. First, though, on The River, here's Jason.

life, great country, right here on 93.1 The River. Alex Amicky with you on this Friday. We're going to be taking the 75th Diamond Anniversary Drive to a lot of great places this weekend, where we'll be at tonight and tomorrow after Kane Brown and Marshmello. New truck.

0: One of the newest there from Luke Bryan on the River. That's Country and She Knows It, part of his new album that'll be released here later this summer into early fall. Well, this weekend, we've got the 75th Diamond Anniversary Drive all over mid-Nebraska. Tonight, we're going to be in Overton at the Overton Rodeo from 6:30 to 8:30, as we'll have registration for you to get signed up to win that new 2024 Chevrolet Silverado alongside the Yamaha Kodiak 450 and the Broil King Grill. You can win one of those three prizes at the very end of summer. Get signed up tonight in Overton, or tomorrow we'll be in Cambridge at Medicine Creek Days. We'll be in the parade. We'll be getting people signed up to 1 p.m. And then on tomorrow night, on Saturday night, we'll be in Ravenna. So we'll go from Cambridge to Ravenna for the Anavar Demo Derby. And we'll be getting people signed up from 5 to 7 p.m. Kicking off the 75th Diamond Anniversary Drive with a full slate of events this weekend. Parades, a rodeo, a demo derby, and so much more. KRVN.com. Go to the Fun and Games page and find out where all we'll be out across mid-Nebraska to get signed up for one of these big prizes with a 75th Diamond Anniversary Drive.
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5: Well, Nebraskans gathered to pray for rain following wildfires. Governor Jim Pillen joined Nebraska Farm Bureau leaders yesterday for a day of prayer for agriculture. With the Nebraska State Capitol Rotunda as the backdrop, Farm Bureau President Mark McHarg said ranchers need peace as they face difficult decisions. McHarg invited his pastor, Zeke Pfeiffer, of Central City to pray.
6: So, Father, we ask that you would bless Nebraska's fields with timely and abundant rain. Just the right amount, where it is needed, when it is needed, and also that you would protect our fields and our herds from flooding, hail, wind, disease, fire, and every other possible threat.
5: Nebraska Ag Director Sherry Vinton says the state is allowing roadside haying while federal officials encourage producers to take advantage of recovery programs. Well, Lake Mack Casino Resort and Racetrack in Ogallala is preparing to launch live table games, adding a new attraction to its gaming floor. Officials say Blackjack and Ultimate Texas Hold'em will be the first offerings, complementing the casino's existing electronic table games. General Manager Thomas Frank says the addition will bring new energy to Western Nebraska's gaming scene and coincide with the busy summer season. The casino expects the games to debut July 2nd ahead of the American Quarter Horse race weekend set for July 10th and 11th. The two-day race weekend will feature 8 total races with 4 scheduled each day starting at 3 p.m. Mountain Time. For KRVN News, I'm Ellen Simmons.
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0: Mid-Nebraska weather. Cloudy out there with a chance for some showers and thunderstorms the rest of the afternoon. Those east winds gusting to 20 at times. Rain chances carrying it tonight and as well through the entire weekend, as we'll see the mid-70s tomorrow and then the mid-70s for Father's Day Sunday. Right now at Mid-Nebraska, seeing some showers primarily south of I-80, south of Lexington. Temperatures currently 64 in Lex, 65 Kearney, 69 in Broken Bow, 77 in McCook and Cambridge. No rain yet down there. Northern Kansas, upper 70s, low 80s. More weather info throughout the entire weekend can be found at our website, KRVN.com. And don't forget, River Storm Center, if things turn severe tonight, tomorrow, or Sunday. 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

0: Good Life, Great Country on 93.1 there. That's Zach Top. 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Well, the weather we've been seeing and the weather we could see tomorrow is already impacting our sports calendar. We still have tonight, Minden at Gothenburg, that Southwest Conference American Legion Juniors game. Still regular time, 7 p.m. first pitch, 6:50 pregame over on Cami Country, 1580 a.m. and also at KRVN.com. 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That game has been pushed forward because of the rain concerns. 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Minden at Gothenburg Juniors, same time, 7 p.m. first pitch tonight. Tomorrow we'll see the Sertoma 8-man All-Star game pushed forward, a 3 p.m. kickoff from Hastings College. 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
6: Mid-Nebraska weather. 50% chance for some thunderstorms the rest of the afternoon. Heading into tonight, we'll see the low to mid-50s on hand. East winds 5 to 10. For tomorrow, more rain, 80% chance of it. Mid to upper 70s. We're going to see that rain pretty much through Sunday and your Father's Day into next week. And speaking of that, we've already got a flood watch in effect for much of south central and southeast Nebraska. Pretty much points up from Loup City, Kearney, eastward, Grand Island, Hastings, and such. Right now, for your mid-Nebraska temperature, 67 in Lex, 66 in Kearney, 70 in Bow, 79 in Cambridge and McCook, 65 in Holdridge with a little rain. More on the forecast, especially this weekend with a severe weather threat, at our website, krvn.com.
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0: 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Let's

Homes on the River as we kick off your 3 o'clock hour. Alex Amaki with you. And I'll tell you what I'm giving away here in the drive at 5. That's a few minutes away after Jordan Davis.

0: Green right here on 93.1 The River. Later this afternoon during your drive at 5 presented by Heartland Chevrolet of Lexington, I'm going to be giving away more tickets. 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And you'll also win a pair of tickets to either the Demo Derby or the Rodeo. I'm giving away a pair of tickets to the concert and to the Demo Derby to the Furnace County Fair down in Beaver City, July 13th through the 18th. Concert's on the Friday the 17th. Saturday, wrap things up with the Demo Derby. 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The number to call when the Drive at 5 happens? 844-931-9000. 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
4: All evacuations have now been lifted for the South Fork Fire as crews continue to make steady progress. Fire officials report the blaze is 80% contained, holding at just over 39,000 acres. With roughly 380 personnel still assigned, suppression repair is underway with work on federal land at Soldier Creek Campground now complete. Crews are shifting operations to state lands working south toward Fort Robinson over the next several days, while incident commanders begin scaling back personnel and equipment as activity declines. Crossroads Mission Avenue will be hosting an open house at their new transitional housing facility in Lexington at 907 West 8th Street on Friday, June 26th from 10 a.m. to 3 p.m. Executive Director Daniel Buller says the facility will be open 24 hours a day, 7 days a week, starting on Monday, July 6th. He explains how homeless people can utilize the facility.
5: That could come through a referral source. Maybe it's Dawson County Sheriff's Department. Maybe it's a local hospital, a local church. But if someone knows of another person in need, they would be able to refer that person to Crossroads, or that person could just walk in and let us know of the need. They would be given emergency shelter, which is a 3-day stay, and an evaluation process to determine if we could help them long term to get on their feet through case management.
4: The process to bring this type of facility has been 4 years in the making for Crossroads Mission Avenue. Buller says they chose Dawson County and the community of Lexington after getting over 100 calls a year to house people from the Dawson County area in their Kearney and Hastings facilities. The public is invited to the open house in Lexington on June 26th to learn more about the program Crossroads uses to help people get back on their feet after being homeless. And the Nebraska State Patrol is proud to welcome 7 new troopers ready to serve in communities throughout the state. Members of the Nebraska State Patrol's 73rd Basic Recruit Class were sworn in yesterday during a ceremony at the state capitol in Lincoln. Reporting for KRVN News, I'm John Willis.
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10: Nebraska weather.
0: Well, the rain chances we saw around Lexington, Holdridge areas, that's already starting to push out into northern Kansas. Our friends and neighbors in Phillipsburg and Smith Center seeing a little rain. We'll see that rain chance carry through the rest of the afternoon into tonight. 30% chance for some rain. Lows will be in the mid-50s. East winds 5 to 10. Even better chance for some rain tomorrow. Mid to upper 70s for the highs. Southeast winds 10 to 20. Could turn severe. And stick with us at the River Storm Center for more as we'll break into coverage throughout tomorrow afternoon into tomorrow evening. Rain carries into Father's Day Sunday, and we'll still see some more rain chances heading into next week. And looking at Saturday already, a flood watch in effect for areas Loup City, Kearney, Franklin, and eastward tomorrow and through Sunday. More weather info, KRVN.com.
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0: Midland right here on 93.1 The River. Time to take a look at your 93 seconds of country music headlines for your Friday. Of course, the big news this week in country news was that Jelly Roll and his wife, Bunny XO, were divorcing. Now, Bunny XO has stated on her podcast that the decision wasn't exactly mutual. Now, her legal name is Alyssa Andrea DeFord, and she spoke on the couple's marriage and impending divorce on yesterday's episode of her Dumb Blonde podcast. She revealed the split wasn't sparked by any single incident. She said during the episode, and I quote from Bunny XO, "We stopped communicating together in the last year and a half, and I think it's safe for me to say that I always loved my husband a little bit more than he loved me," end quote. Now, Bunny would go on to claim that she was the glue that kept their marriage together for so long. Also in your 93 seconds of country music news, bit of a happier marriage, Cole Swindell and his wife, and he's got a new song out. Girl Dad is out now, and that's continuing the story that he started with 2015 smash hit, You Should Be Here. While the number one hit that he had almost 10 years ago dealt with losing his dad back in 2013, the new song carries the story forward, imagining what he'd say to his father after getting married in 2024 and welcoming his daughter last year. Cole wrote on social media in part here, "I've spent a lot of my life chasing dreams, milestones, and moments that I thought would define me. Then I became a father. Getting to share those real-life moments with you through the music truly means the world to me and my family," end quote. The Girl Dad music video dropped simultaneously. It picked up where the You Should Be Here clip left off, and he gave his fan club, the Down Home Crew, an exclusive preview during CMA Fest. More country music news can be found at our website, krvn.com. 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

Jason Aldean and Carrie Underwood here on 93.1 The River. With it being a federal holiday, markets weren't open, but we do still have some commentary in just a few minutes. That's coming up from the Rural Radio Network after Parker McCullum.

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4: From ABC News and Good Morning America, I'm Lori Bergamotto. Today's Brightly Moment is brought to you by Macy's. This Father's Day, we look back at one inspiring father and son duo.
5: Brought the idea to my dad to ride across the U.S.
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4: The pair started their 3,000-mile bike ride in Pacific City, Oregon, documenting the highlights of their days.
7: Now we're biking across the United States on this rough road on this beautiful day.
4: After 42 days on the road, biking up to 80 miles a day, both father and son found something even greater than the joy of adventure.
5: I feel like I know who my dad is better after this trip.
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8: Weed control technology and research will be on display during Nebraska Extension Weed Management Field Day on June 24th near Hastings. University of Nebraska professor and Extension Weed Management Specialist Amit Jala says that this year's weather conditions have created some challenges for weed control this growing season.
9: Sometimes growers this year, particularly when they were not able to apply, for example, pre-emergence herbicide after planting their corn and soybean, and then we got like a very good rain, so weeds were growing crazily, and so there were some challenges associated with weed management this year.
8: The Free Field Day begins at 9 a.m. on June 24th at the South Central Agriculture

0: I'm Carla Woodington.
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8: Mid-Nebraska weather.
9: Well, right now in Mid-Nebraska, the good news for rain is that there isn't anything severe. It's all pushed into northern Kansas, but we're not out of the woods yet. 50% chance for some thunderstorms the rest of the afternoon. Backs off a little bit this evening and tonight. We'll be in the mid-50s overnight. East winds 5 to 10. Tomorrow, good chance for some rain. Highs will be in the mid to upper 70s. We could see some severe weather on hand. Probably we will. I hate to say it like that, but we probably will see some severe weather. And keep with us at 93.1 The River. We'll have the River Storm Center throughout the throughout tomorrow afternoon into Father's Day. We'll see rain chances after tomorrow. The upper 70s, those southeast winds 10 to 20. Carry into Father's Day and rain chances through next week. More weather info online, KRVN.com.
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Chris Young and Kane Brown right here on 93.1 The River, kicking off your 4 o'clock hour, meaning I'm just about an hour away from the drive at 5 and my Furnas County Fair Friends and Family Fridays giveaway. Brandon Lake and Cody Johnson, Co Wetzel, Luke Bryan, and a little something from Ella Langley on the way. First, though, here's a little something from the Canadian superstar Josh Ross on The River.

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Co Wetzel and Jesse Murphy with High Road on 93.1 The River.

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5: Nebraskans gathered to pray for rain following wildfires. Governor Jim Pillen joined Nebraska Farm Bureau leaders on Thursday for a day of prayer for agriculture. With the Nebraska State Capitol Rotunda as the backdrop, Farm Bureau President Mark McCargue said ranchers need peace as they face difficult decisions. McCargue invited his pastor, Zeke Pfeiffer of Central City, to pray.
6: So, Father, we ask that you would bless Nebraska's fields with timely and abundant rain, just the right amount, where it is needed, when it is needed, and also that you would protect our fields and our herds from flooding, hail, wind, disease, fire, and every other possible threat.
5: Nebraska Ag Director Sherry Vinton says the state is allowing roadside hay while federal officials encourage producers to take advantage of recovery programs. Two Rivers Public Health Department offers free lead tests for eligible homes in its 7-county district. The program helps families find lead risks to keep children and pregnant women safe. Families may qualify if they live in a home built before 1978 and have at least one child under the age of 6 and or a pregnant woman living in the dwelling full-time. The service district covers Buffalo, Dawson, Franklin, Gosper, Harlan, Kearney, and Phelps counties. Lead exposure is dangerous for babies and young kids and often comes from old paint, dust, soil, or water. This program gives families the tools and facts they need to stop these hazards. You can call Two Rivers at 888-669-7154 to check your eligibility or learn more. And Lake Mack Casino and Racetrack in Ogallala is preparing to launch live table games, adding a new attraction to its gaming floor. Officials say Blackjack and Ultimate Texas Hold'em will be the first offerings, complementing the casino's existing electronic table games. General Manager Thomas Frank says the addition will bring new energy to Western Nebraska's gaming scene and coincide with the busy summer season. Reporting for KRVN News, I'm John Willis.
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9: Mid-Nebraska weather.
10: Well, the rain is all now in northern Kansas, but we're not out of the woods yet. Good chance for some thunderstorms the rest of the afternoon into tonight. We'll see those temperatures in the mid-50s overnight. East winds 5 to 10. Tomorrow, good chance for some rain, and it will turn severe. Hopefully it doesn't. Knock on wood that it doesn't. But when it does, we'll have you covered, and we'll get you all the info that you need to know with the River Storm Center. Mid to upper 70s tomorrow. Southeast winds 10 to 20. We've got a flood watch in effect tomorrow night for areas east of Kearney, Loup City, and such. And looking towards Sunday, Monday, Tuesday, more rain in the forecast. Mid-Nebraska temperatures right now, upper 60s with Broken Bow at 70 and north between McCook near 80 right now. More weather info, krvn.com.
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5: 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I'm Carla Whittington joining you here on the Rural Radio Network. It's time now for a look at the local cash grain bids for Friday, June 19th. Note that a majority of these prices have not changed since yesterday, June 18th. Starting with Ag Valley Co-op Edison, corn 372, beans 1037, spring wheat 557, hard red winter wheat 574. 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
1: Mid-Nebraska weather.
2: Still going to see that chance for some showers, maybe a thunderstorm through the evening heading into tonight. We'll be in the mid-50s overnight with east winds 5 to 10. Tomorrow, an 80% chance of thunderstorms with highs in the mid to upper 70s. Southeast winds 10 to 20. That rain chance carries into tomorrow night through Father's Day. 60% chance for rain for Sunday into Sunday night with more rain Monday and Tuesday expected. And we'll see temperatures in the mid-70s Father's Day through Tuesday. Mid-Nebraska temperatures as we get ready for your drive.

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Live at 5 on the River starts with a little Luke Combs on this Friday. Thanks for joining me, Alex Hammocky. 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And I'll be giving away these tickets for the Furnace County Fair just a few minutes away. More details on that right after the Zac Brown Band.

Nebraska's best country here on 93.1 The River. Alex Hammack here with you. Just a few minutes, we got that giveaway for the Furnace County Fair Friends and Family Friday. But first, a River Rewind with Tracy Burke.

things headed. But this concrete city's run me ragged. Let me tell you, I've had it. I miss the

0: Logan Mize right here on 93.1 The River. You can see him at the Furnace County Fair next month, July 17th in Beaver City, alongside Ned Ledoux and Dylan Bloom. And it's time now to get signed up and in to win those tickets. Call me right now, 844-931-9000. You can win a pair of tickets to the concert and a pair of tickets to the Demo Derby the day after at the Furnace County Fair, July 13th through the 18th in Beaver City. Looking for caller number 7 today. Caller number 7 to 844-931-9000. You can win a pair of tickets to the Furnace County Fair concert July 17th and a pair of tickets to the Demo Derby as well right now. Caller number 7 to 844-931-9000.
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5: Drivers are getting a break at the pump as the summer travel season heats up. For the first time since March 30th, the national average for a gallon of regular gasoline is down to $3.99. This marks nearly 4 straight weeks of declines. Crude oil prices are down as the U.S. and Iran reach a deal to reopen the Strait of Hormuz. Sliding gas prices come as millions of Americans prepare to travel for Independence Day in record numbers starting next weekend. The current national average of $3.99 a gallon is down 13 cents from a week ago, down 51 cents from 1 month ago, and up about 81 cents from 1 year ago at this time. South Dakota Republican Senate Majority Leader John Thune speaking on the Senate floor in support of the 21st Century Road to Housing Act, which aims to address the housing affordability crisis.
6: Mr. President, the 21st Century Road to Housing Act is a significant bill to make life more affordable for hardworking Americans. And it's just the latest item on Republicans' agenda to address the cost of living.
5: The House and Senate finally reached agreement on the bill after months of negotiations, and the Senate is moving forward with procedural votes. Among other things, the bill includes provisions to restrict purchases of single-family homes by large institutional investors, while also removing some barriers to home construction. And University of Nebraska at Kearney students are getting a first-hand look at rural health care through a partnership with Mary Lanning Healthcare in Hastings. During a recent visit, sophomore Danica Buckles observed a hip arthrogram watching as medical staff used advanced imaging to diagnose a patient's injury. Buckles, a Deschler native studying pre-radiologic technology, is among 17 students participating in UNK's Rural Immersion Program, which places students inside rural hospitals to explore healthcare careers and gain real-world experience beyond the classroom. Reporting for KRVN News, I'm John Willis.
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7: Mid-Nebraska weather.
8: So we're going to see that chance for some rain throughout the rest of the night. Slight chance, though. We'll see temperatures in the mid-50s overnight. East winds 5 to 10. Tomorrow, good chance for some thunderstorms. And when they turn severe, turn to us here at 93.1 The River with the River Storm Center. We'll keep you informed. That rain chance carries into Saturday night through Sunday morning. Could see some flooding, potentially. And then we'll see that rain chance in through Father's Day, Sunday, Monday, potentially, all the way through next week. Temperatures are going to be in the low to mid-70s for Father's Day through Thursday, upper 70s next Friday. Your temperatures in the drive at 5, 71 in Kearney, 68 in Lexington, 69 in Broken Bow and Holdridge, 68 in Cambridge, 69 McCook, and the 60s and 70s in Kansas. More weather info, KRVN.com.
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0: Lady A right here on 93.1 The River. 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

John Party here in your Drive at 5, presented by Heartland Chevrolet in Lexington. Don't forget, we've got a lot of people listening and heading to the Overton Rodeo tonight. Swing on over to the KRVN 75th Diamond Anniversary Drive registration. We're taking registrations from 6:30 to 8:30, and you could be in to win big. We're giving away that 2024 Chevrolet Silverado you'll see there with the Yamaha Kodiak 450. We're giving away both those prizes at the very end of summer. Get signed up in Overton later tonight. Medicine Creek Days in Cambridge tomorrow, and in Ravenna at the Anavar Demo Derby tomorrow evening. I'll tell you more about that in the 6 o'clock hour. First, though, Dan and Shay, The River.

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4: Nebraska weather.
5: Slight chance of some showers and thunderstorms the rest of the night. We'll see temperatures in the mid-50s, those east winds 5 to 10. And looking towards this weekend, a good chance for thunderstorms tomorrow. If they turn severe, when they turn severe, turn to the River Storm Center right here on 93.1 The River. We'll see highs tomorrow, mid to upper 70s, southeast winds 10 to 20. For Father's Day Sunday, 60% chance for some rain with the low to mid 70s out there on Sunday. Rain chance carries through a good chunk of next week into the weekend, and we'll see temperatures for a good chunk of next week as well in the low to mid 70s. One last note to here before I wrap up weather. Flood watch in effect tomorrow evening through Sunday morning, good chunk of south central Nebraska. And more weather info is at KRVN.com.
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We'll have more on the 75th Diamond Anniversary Drive and where we'll be here tonight and tomorrow, right in a few minutes after Stella Lefty's newest with Boston.

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0: Megan Maroney here on the river. Alex Amicky with you, and it's another big week to get signed up for the 75th Diamond Anniversary Drive. We're celebrating the 75th anniversary of KRVN, and the fun continues with not one, not two, but three prizes. We've got a new 2024 Chevrolet Silverado we're going to give away at the very end of summer, alongside a new Yamaha Kodiak 450 and a Broil King grill. Tonight, we're going to be in Overton at the rodeo from 6:30 until 8:30. 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
4: News. I'm John Saucier with President Trump at Joint Base Andrews today with an update on the ongoing traffic through the recently reopened Strait of Hormuz.
5: Those ships are flowing out of the Hormuz Strait like nobody's ever seen before, actually. There were a lot of them, about 700 of them, and they're pouring out. The oil is all over the place. You're going to see oil drop so low. I hope the companies are happy about it.
4: Vice President Jenny Vance's trip to Switzerland for a signing ceremony for today was postponed after Israel and Hezbollah again traded deadly fire. Communities across Louisiana uniting for a cleanup effort after Tropical Storm Arthur swept across the state. Governor Jeff Landry issuing a state of emergency for six parishes.
6: What you all experienced was one of those once, what we hope is one of those once-in-a-lifetime events. The amount of rainfall was simply historic.
4: Torrential rainfall and tornadoes have left many homes and vehicles submerged. 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
11: Nebraska weather.
0: Slight chance of some showers and thunderstorms the rest of the night. We'll see temperatures in the mid-50s, those east winds 5 to 10. And looking towards this weekend, a good chance for thunderstorms tomorrow. If they turn severe, when they turn severe, turn to the River Storm Center right here on 93.1 The River. We'll see highs tomorrow, mid to upper 70s, southeast winds 10 to 20. For Father's Day Sunday, 60% chance for some rain with the low to mid 70s out there on Sunday. Rain chance carries through a good chunk of next week into the weekend, and we'll see temperatures for a good chunk of next week as well in the low to mid 70s. One last note to hear before I wrap up weather. Flood watch in effect tomorrow evening through Sunday morning, good chunk of south central Nebraska. And more weather info is at KRVN.com.
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0: Morgan Wallen right here on 93.1 The River. Just want to remind everybody out there in River Country that there is a change to the KRVN sports calendar. In case you missed it earlier this afternoon, we still have Minden-Gothenburg Junior American Legion Baseball happening tonight on Kami Country. 6:50 pregame, 7 o'clock first pitch with John Willis. But tomorrow, the Sertoma 8-man All-Star Game, because of the severe weather, they've moved it up to a 3 p.m. kickoff. 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Again, the Sertoma 8-man All-Star Game in Hastings moved up a couple of hours. Kickoff now set for 3 p.m. from Hastings College. Minden-Gothenburg Juniors baseball still on. 6:50 pregame, 7 o'clock first pitch over there from Gothenburg with John Willis on Kami Country and krvn.com.
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Alex Amakey with you on the river, and Parker McCullum as I'm getting ready to wrap things up for your Friday. Thanks for tuning in all week long. I'll be back on Monday and potentially tomorrow if we have some severe weather, but knock on wood, it's not that severe. It's just some rain. I'll take that and none of the severe stuff. Backstage Country in a few minutes. Chris Young, final night for him hosting. I'll have Shaboozy on the way alongside my final check of the forecast with you. A few minutes on the river.

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17: And it's my final look at the forecast for you this week. We've got a slight chance of some showers, maybe a thunderstorm or two tonight.